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2: A beautiful sunny day ahead for our Friday light winds. We're heading for a top of 20 degrees today. Top of 15 for your Saturday. Mostly sunny, some light winds there. And into your Sunday, overcast, some showers, and a top of 17 degrees. Stay connected with your community at cfmtas.com.au.
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0: It's the North West Coast favourite hit, CFM Raven, with you, taking you through this beautiful Friday. Welcome to it. Hey, yesterday, of course, was Thursday, and I love Thursdays because it's bakery day. So my little boy goes to the bakery every single Thursday with his dad, and it is the cutest thing in the whole universe because he decided that he has to get me something every single time he goes. So every Thursday, he's like, hooray, it's bakery day. He'll get me a treat. It's normally a Kiss biscuit. Yesterday, he got me a muffin. And the second that I get home from work, he demands that I sit there and eat whatever treat he has given me. And it is the most adorable obligation of my life. He's like, Mommy, I got you this. Here it is. And grabs it out of the fridge and shoves it at me. And he's like, now consume. It's my favorite thing in the world. I love it. Hey, we're going to get into your favorite hits next. We've got Chapel Road on the way for you. Let's Walk the Moon. Mr. And loads more of your favourites on the way right here on C. Good morning.
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It's North West Coast favourite hit CFM. It's Raven with you. Now, I just had a request through for a song dedication. So this one is going out to Pearl from Monica. It's Walk the Moon.

0: Hey, good morning. It's Raven with you, and happy Friday, everybody. Oh, brilliant stuff. Hey, the Bernie Show is around the corner, and I think on a day like today, you can picture yourself at the show, right? It's going to be absolutely brilliant, and it brings together, you know, all your favourite things about a show, your show bags, your sideshow alley, all the dodgem cars, the agricultural displays, all the cute little sheepies and the petting zoo. 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So we'll be giving this out next Friday for Prize Giving Friday, not today. So if you haven't got your entries in, it's okay. You've got a little bit of extra leeway. But if you would like to head along to the Bernie Show on us, cfmtaz.com.au is where you need to go. On the way, it's Freya Ridings. Plus Alex Warren. 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

0: It's the North West Coast's favourite hit CFM. 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And you can recruit your friends, your family. 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So really get in there and give your pet the best shot of winning. You could win a $199 photo center prize pack thanks to Harvey Norman Photo Center, Friend Street in Devonport. All of your photographic needs in one place. Hey, let's check in with the news headlines now. We'll come back with Miles Smith, Genga Jane, and Olivia Jane. Up after 11 on C.
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5: Good morning, I'm Ebony Ablett. The Prime Minister has marked 25 years since the September 11 attacks. Anthony Albanese declaring it a harrowing anniversary.
6: Everyone around Australia will remember that night in our time when we watched the unthinkable occur before our very eyes.
5: 10 Australians were among the almost 3,000 people who died during the acts of terror. Tasmania's lower house has approved the Rockliffe government's firearm reforms after a week of impassioned debate. An amendment to include caps on individual ownership was defeated 16 votes to 15, the decision seemingly down to independent MP George Rezag, who'd been the only member to not lock in a side earlier this week when the numbers were otherwise even. He told Parliament yesterday the legislation as proposed went far enough.
7: I want to keep Tasmanians safe, and as such, I feel this bill has already made significant improvement to addressing public safety. But I am not convinced that this amendment equal a greater public safety.
5: The bill will go before the Legislative Council later in the year. 10 people have drowned in Tasmania over the past year, a 25% increase on the state's 10-year average. The latest national drowning report revealing people aged 75 and over accounted for 30% of deaths by drowning, with ocean and harbour locations accounting for half of incidents, followed by beaches and rivers. Surf Life Saving Tasmania encouraging every generation to consider their confidence in the water and their swimming ability, and where possible to only swim at patrolled locations where help is nearby. And it's official, it might be the AFL final season, but today American football has taken over Melbourne. Our reporter Harrison Preebs outside the MCG.
8: The LA Rams and San Francisco facing off in front of around 100,000 fans here at the G. They've explained the team's long-running rivalry.
9: The divisional rival You know, so this is for us, for the 49ers, it's one of the biggest games of the season.
8: 49ers quarterback Brock Purdy is on a trajectory towards becoming one of the NFL's elite. And today he gets the matchup on Rams reigning MVP Matthew Stafford.
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5: Your sport check. Frio's been plotting ways to curb the impact of Geelong captain Paddy Dangerfield for tonight's knockout AFL final in Perth. Danger's fresh off a 5-goal haul against Carlton, and Dockers coach John Longmuir says he's on their radar.
10: We'll have our matchups for him. Yeah, clearly we can't allow him to have the sort of game that he had last week. You know, he's star of the competition. He's been in these situations a lot, and you know, he's not the only dangerous forward down there.
5: Geelong's taking an unchanged side into tonight's semi for just the second time this year that the Cats have backed in the same 23 players for two games in a row. Fremantle, who are the minor premiers, have made two changes. Injured defender Brandon Walker replaced by Judd McVee. Corey Wagner stepping in for Nathan O'Driscoll, who's been omitted. And a heartbreaking end to the Opals campaign at the FIBA World Cup, going down in the quarterfinals to Spain, 89-66. Jules Steffreid contributing 11 points to the Aussie total. I'm Ebony Ablett. That's the latest news and sport.
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14: A beautiful sunny day ahead for our Friday light winds. We're heading for a top of 20 degrees today. Top of 15 for your Saturday. Mostly sunny, some light winds there. And into your Sunday, overcast, some showers, and a top of 17 degrees. Stay connected with your community at cfmtas.com.au.
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0: It's the North West Coast favourite hit, CFM. It's Raven taking you through your Friday. Welcome to it. Hey, we are currently in the middle of our battle of the brews. We are trying to figure out who makes the best coffee on the coast, around Devonport specifically. 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We really need your input on this, and we would love it if you came back from tomorrow onwards in order to vote for your top coffee spot. The top 10 will be battling it out. It's Battle of the Brews. 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On the way, we got some Green Day for you. Kenya Grace. Plus Bryan Adams. You're on C.
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0: It's the North West Coast favourite hits, CFM. It's Raven with you. I'm so excited for Pirate Day at Marion Storm Cafe. I think I just love having an excuse to get dressed up and just act like a character for a day. It is such a fun concept to me. That's why I love Halloween. And if you want to come down and also dress and act like a pirate too, I highly recommend that you do. It's on Saturday, the 19th of September from 11 a.m. through till 2 p.m. at Marion Storm Cafe. It's only a gold coin donation to get in, and they've got some really cool stuff on the day. There's prizes up for grabs as well, so make sure you do wear your best pirate outfit, come up with your best pirate joke, and make sure that you participate in the treasure hunt as well, because we would love to do that with you. Plus there's a photo booth as well. There's a story time station, cannonball toss, and there'll be hat and sword making, face painting and tattoos with Caro's creative crew as well, and loads more. The Lions Club will be there to put on a sausage sizzle, and of course the cafe will be open as well. It's hosted by Marion Storm Cafe, Toast for Kids, Caro's creative crew, and Peppermint Parties. It's going to be an absolutely excellent day. On the way, Imagine Dragons. Oh, the misery. Plus the newest from Miley. It's next on set.
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0: The North West Coast favourite hit, CFM. Hey, it's Raven with you. We're officially at the halfway point of your Friday. Yeah. It's all downhill from here, in a good way. We're on the downward slide towards the weekend. Let's check in with the news headlines now, and we'll come back with your throwback lunch after midday. Some great tracks in there. What are they going to be? Stick around to find out on C.
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2: Good afternoon, I'm Ebony Applet. A 29-year-old man has been charged over 11 separate fires between Perth in the north and Ulverston in the northwest during August last year up until April this year. Judy Augustine reports.
3: Earlier this year, the man from Nile was charged with arson and unlawfully setting fire to vegetation in relation to a fire at Perth. He's now been charged in connection to eight other incidents, including what police believe were deliberately lit fires at Sassafras, Whitemore, Longford, Perth and Bradolbin, which was singled out as significant. No one was injured during the incidents. The charges follow an extensive investigation by police. Inspector Craig Fox said that was ongoing and authorities were continuing to look at several fires within the region. The man will face court in Launceston on September 24.
2: The government's gun reforms may have passed the lower house without a cap on the number of firearms which can be owned, but advocates say they'll keep pushing for the measure to be included. Gun Control Australia Vice President Roland Brown hopes upper house MPs will revisit the idea.
4: I think there's still a possibility that the upper house can be convinced that caps are an important component of firearms control in Tasmania and is needed. And the evidence certainly supports that position.
2: Police Minister Felix Ellis says the changes are the most comprehensive in 30 years. The Deputy Prime Minister says it's too early to discuss cutting the fuel excise again, despite oil prices soaring past $107 a barrel. That's the highest point they've been since May, but Richard Miles has told the ABC we'll need to see how things play out.
5: I think we need to take this as it goes, and I think we, you know, there's been a lot of fluctuation in the oil price, and it's not a decision that you make on the basis of a day or two.
2: And the roulettes will be taking to the Tassie skies this weekend. They'll be flying over East Wynyard Beach tomorrow before putting on a display at the Hobart Cenotaph on Sunday.
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2: The AFL first semi-finals action gets underway tonight. The Dockers at home to the Cats in Perth. Geelong are heading in unchanged, while Fremantle have dropped Nathan O'Driscoll. And the Opals have been eliminated from the Women's Basketball World Cup. Australia fell to Spain by 23 points in this morning's quarter-final, with Tasmania Jewel and newly minted vice-captain Steph Reid contributing 11 to the Aussie total. I'm Ebony Ablett. That is the latest update for your news and sport.
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8: Joinery.com. A beautiful sunny day ahead for our Friday. Light winds. We're heading for a top of 20 degrees today. Top of 15 for your Saturday. Mostly sunny, some light winds there. And into your Sunday, overcast, some showers, and a top of 17 degrees. 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
0: Take a break, turn it up, and enjoy the soundtrack to your lunch. 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
8: It's time to throw it back to our favourites of the 80s, the 90s and the early 2000s. And we're going to kick things off in January of 2004 with Scottish indie rock band Franz Ferdinand. This was released as the second single from their eponymous debut studio album. And it was released as a 7-inch vinyl, CD single and also a DVD single with the music video and a short interview with the band. It reached number 3 on the UK singles chart, also number 3 on the Billboard Modern Rock Tracks chart in the US. It also was certified multi-platinum in Canada, New Zealand, Spain, the United Kingdom, and also the US. Here it is. We're kicking it off with Franz Ferdinand. Take

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0: Throwback to March of 1983 there with Irene Cara's Flashdance. That one topped the charts around the world when it came out. It was also chosen by the Library of Congress for inclusion in the National Recording Registry, which is quite an honour. We're going to throw it over now to November of 2000 with Jamaican-American reggae musician Shaggy off his fifth studio album, Hot Shot. And this particular track was actually inspired by a comedy bit by Eddie Murphy called No Loyal Men from his comedy special Raw back in 1987. The single top charts in Australia, Flanders, France, Ireland, the Netherlands, Poland, the UK and the United States. It was the best-selling single of 2001 in the UK, selling over 1.15 million copies that year. Here it is. It's Shaggy. It Wasn't Me.
1: Yo, man.
2: Yo.
1: Open up, man.
2: What do you want, man?
1: My girl just caught me.
2: You made her catch you?
1: I don't know how I let this happen.
2: With who?
1: The girl next door, you know? I don't know what to do.
2: Said it wasn't you.

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1: Because the classics never go out of style. It's the Throwback

0: we're wrapping up our throwback lunch in June of 1990 there with American glam metal band Poison. Now, that particular track, a lot of people questioned the meaning of Unskinny Bop. It was shrouded in obscurity until guitarist CC DeVille later confessed that the term Unskinny Bop actually has no particular meaning at all. He invented it as temporary placeholder words while writing the song, and then they just decided in the end to keep it in. On the way, we've got more of your favourites with Teddy Swims, Shouts, plus Ella Langley. You're on C.
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0: It's back. Professional bull riding indoors at the Nutrien Ag Island Stampede Bull Ride. Launceston Silver Dome Friday 2nd and Saturday 3rd of October. 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The Nutrien Ag Island Stampede Bull Ride. 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

0: Hey, it's Raven with you on CFM. 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
0: Now, we've only got two prizes to give away today because our win on the coast is going through until next week. So we'll start with our Friday night feed. $100 to spend at Molly Malone's Irish Charm, live tunes and good times. Your local spot for food, friends and fun. And that is going out to Rachel Lade. And we've got our Palmy on Palmers. That's $50 to spend at the Ella Matter Bistro just for using the Auto Bay at William Street Car Wash with the latest laser touch-free automatic 360-degree washers. It's built for speed and at 2.3 metres high, it is bigger than most. So that one is going out to Rebecca Carey. Congrats to our winners today. We'll do it all again next Friday. On the way, it's Alex Warren's newest. It's Emerald Eyes plus Blink 182. You're on C.
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It's the North West Coast favourite hit, CFM. Raven with you. I'm about to wrap things up right here because I'm going to head straight down to Tasmanian Garden Gallery and Gifts in Sprayton at 23 Mersey Main Road. And if you're in the area, feel free to pop on in and see us because I'm going to be doing a garden makeover challenge, which I'm super excited about. And if you'd like to help me out, feel free to pop on down and join in because it's going to be a lot of fun. So stick around for that, but there'll be more music to get you through your afternoon as well with the Red Hot Chili Peppers.

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10: I'm John Fabris. Greater transparency is again being sought on what cutbacks are likely at Tasmania's Museum and Art Gallery. The state government's previously declared it isn't required to lose 30% of its staff, despite some claims around its efficiency measures. Labor leader Josh Willey's out today asking for exact numbers.
11: There's been outrage amongst the public, which is why we're being inundated now with inquiries about what is happening here at

0: BMAG, I think Minister Yench should update Tasmanians today and give us the truth. Set the record straight. If it's not 19 jobs, how many jobs is it?
1: Gun Control Australia Vice President Roland Brown's expressing disappointment. A cap on the number of firearms Tasmanians can own was excluded from the government's changes. The legislation passed the lower house last night.
2: There's only 6% of Tasmanians that own guns. So they have been swayed by that very small minority into permitting ongoing access to unlimited number of guns. And we will just see more and more thefts of guns.
1: Police Minister Felix Ellis claims the bill strengthened community safety. A community sporting group in Hobart's counting the cost of a burglary on Wednesday. President of not-for-profit Claremont Footy Club, Nathan Graham, explaining how point-of-sale screens and alcohol were stolen.
3: So we have people, volunteers around the club supporting it, people giving up their own time to raise money, keep the club running. So when, like, we get people break in, they're really taken away from our players, our members, all our volunteers.
1: The Deputy PM's pushing back on the SA Premier, claiming the major parties were in a political race to the bottom with One Nation on immigration. Richard Marles telling Nine, while he agrees it shouldn't be a political football, Labor is working on policies to bring migration down.
4: Immigration needs to be pegged at a level which matches our infrastructure, our services. When we came to government, it was too high. In the aftermath of the pandemic, it does need to be brought down, and we have brought it down.
1: And the Jonas Brothers made a special Aussie tribute in their NFL halftime show in Melbourne. The stars belted out John Farnham's You're the Voice at the MCG. On 7 there.
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1: Brisbane coach Chris Fagan has again been quizzed about his team's poor outing in the loss to Sydney.
6: On game day, I think deep down in the back of their minds, they just thought this was probably going to be an easier game than what it turned out to be. And when you do that in elite sport, you cop it.
1: The Lions face Adelaide in tomorrow night's AFL semi-final. And the Tasmania Jewels has voted in Darcy Garbin as its inaugural captain, with Keely Froling and Steph Reed appointed vice-captains. The Jewels play their first WNBL game in Hobart on October 15 and in Launceston on October 31.
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2: Hey, it's Raven, and we are down here at Tasmanian Gallery, Garden and Gifts in Sprayton. I've got Adam with me. How are you going, Adam?
3: Yeah, good, thanks. How are you?
2: Yeah, good. So what are we doing here today? We've got a bit of a challenge.
3: Yeah, well, we're going to hopefully make up the garden with anything from the shop and outdoor area and see if we can make something beautiful.
2: Make something pretty, which I love. So this is a really cool place. It's kind of like an emporium of bits and pieces and kind of everything that you can think of. So where did the idea for this place come to be?
3: Annette's always been a great salesperson, always worked in retail, managed stores, and we're on the main road, and we thought, well, why not? Let's do it for ourselves.
2: That's amazing. So you've got some outdoor things there. So you've got a spit roast.
3: Yes.
2: Out there, I saw, which is really cool. My husband would be eyeing that off.
3: A lot of men do eye them off.
2: Yeah.
3: They're a draw card for the fellas.
2: Absolutely. And there's some fire pits and things out there as well, some really cool pieces.
3: Yeah, fire pits made to order. And if you don't like what you see, we've got beautiful garden art.
2: Yeah.
3: That's, look, we've got high end down to low end. Like, we've got something to suit everyone's budget.
2: Wow, that's amazing. And then in here with the gifts, there's kind of something for everyone too.
3: Exactly. Inside's sort of garden related, most of it. So, like from your drink bottles.
2: Frank Green, by the way.
3: Yeah, Frank Green, yes.
2: The good stuff.
3: Very, very popular Frank Green. And we've got candles, flowers, artificial trees if you don't like watering them. Yeah, we've got a small...
2: Or you forget to if you're like me.
3: Oh, yeah, we go away in a caravan and come back and all those are dead.
2: Yeah. I think we've all been there.
3: Yeah, that's it.
2: So there's really something for everyone.
3: Absolutely. Men's range we just got in with backpacks, pocket knives, drink bottles, wallets, watches.
2: Wow.
3: So we thought we'd better look after the fellas as well.
2: I reckon, because sometimes they get forgotten about in gift places.
3: They do, yeah.
2: Absolutely fantastic. So if you're looking for some gifts or something for your garden, come on down to Tasmanian Garden Gallery and Gifts in Sprayton. Where are we, Adam?
3: We are at 21 Mersey Road in Sprayton, main road. Can't miss us.
2: Come check it out.
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4: And the North Edge Northwest have taken out two of their three Tassie topped tourist town awards for 2026.
1: To around the island state.
4: Tasmania's Education Union says more needs to be done to attract former teachers back into the profession.
1: And beyond.
5: Alan Joyce believes Jetstar's decision to charge for overhead carry-on baggage will help keep airfares low.
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12: I'm John Fabris. An owner's cap on the number of firearms will still be

0: Sued by Tasmania's Labor Party in the upper house, its amendment for a limit fell through in the lower house, where the government's firearm law changes were passed last night. Labor leader Josh Willey's vowing to stay the course.
1: Tasmania has this traumatic history. We should have some of the strongest firearms laws in the country, and it was a missed opportunity last night for the lower house. We will continue this pursuit in the upper house. We'll be moving the same amendments.
0: The price of crude oil jumping to its highest level since May is lifting the odds of the Reserve Bank increasing interest rates to force down inflation. Deputy PM Richard Miles telling the ABC the government's watching developments very closely.
2: What we need to be seeing is the global fuel supply chains return to normal. And that means that the UN Convention on the Law of the Sea, freedom of navigation, all of that is observed properly, both in the Strait of Hormuz in respect of Iran, but obviously in this instance, in terms of the Red Sea as well.
0: A major update for Aussies affected by a rare form of motor neuron disease, with Canberra moving the life-changing treatment Qalsody onto the PBS next month. It means the cost will fall from almost $29,000 to just $25 per script. Today marks 25 years since the September 11 terror attack in New York. Tributes flowing for the thousands who lost their lives, including 10 Australians. Journalist Sandra Sully broke the story to Australia as she presented the late news live on air.
3: While we knew two planes had gone in, another two were on their way. The Pentagon was next, and then Pennsylvania. Our own Prime Minister was in Washington. And then we had a hijacked plane go down in Pennsylvania. And we didn't know where it was going to stop.
0: And the Jonas Brothers headlined the NFL halftime show at the MCG. Aussie pop star Cody Simpson opened for them, performing the Australian national anthem. Australia. Audio courtesy of Seven.
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0: It's the Dockers hosting the Cats in the AFL semi-final tonight. Jimmy Williams reports.
5: After a disappointing showing against the Hawks, it's do or die for the Mitre Premiers tonight when they host Geelong. Frio's off-season recruit Judd McVee returns, while journeyman Corey Wagner will play his first ever final. Brandon Walker didn't recover from his ankle issue, and Nathan O'Driscoll has been dropped. The Cats have named an unchanged lineup from the team that beat Carlton. Sam DeConning has made the trip west as cover. The Dockers won the last clash between these teams by 9 points back in June. While a big question on fans' lips is whether or not we'll see Wharfie time.
0: And Tasmania Jewels coach Claudia Brassard's unveiled Darcy Garbin as the club's inaugural captain.
6: Darcy is a WNBL champion, Australian athlete representative, but really a good human being, really a genuine connector, carer. She makes other people better, and I think that was really important for us in this first season.
0: That's the latest news and sport.
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12: A happy Friday indeed weather-wise today, on track for 19 degrees. Clear conditions should continue this afternoon and into our weekend. So once again, a little chilly tonight, down to 5. But Saturday looks good, fine and mostly sunny, 17 the top. A partly cloudy Sunday on the way, 17 once again. And same deal for Monday, just a possible morning shower, then 17 degrees on the way. Enjoy the sunshine this weekend, and we'll keep you connected with everything happening locally at cfmtas.com.au.
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0: The Northwest Coast favourite hits on CFM. Good afternoon and happy Friday. That's exciting. A sunny Friday as well. Jess taking you through until 5 o'clock this afternoon. Hopefully you've had a great week. I don't know where it went. It absolutely flew on by. Enjoying that sunshine though. Absolutely cannot complain with that. The weekend ahead also looking pretty good, as we always say, if you're looking for things to do across the coast. CFMTAS.com.au. We'll keep you connected with everything going on. And there is plenty going on as we are now well and truly into spring. So lots of events to put on your calendar. All right, tunes on the way for you next from Lewis Capaldi. We'll go back to the 90s with No Doubt. Cherry Bomb in the mix as well, one that's racing through the charts at the moment. You're on CFM.
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0: Northwest Coast favourite hits on CFM. Jess taking you through your Friday afternoon. Welcome to it. The weekend is very nearly here, so hopefully you've got a great one planned. If you do plan to be out and about across the coast or maybe doing a bit of a road trip, be sure to use your Friends with Benefits key tag to grab some discounts along the way. 6 cents off per litre of fuel at Ampol East Devonport or William Street. 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

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Yeah.

The Northwest Coast favourite hits, CFM with Jess. Hello there. Welcome to your Friday afternoon. It is nearly 3 o'clock. Now, if you find some time across the weekend to nominate your favourite coffee shop for Battle of the Brews, make sure you get onto this one because fairly soon we'll be opening up the voting stage. So the top 10 nominees will go through to the voting round when we can decide the ultimate winner. This is all with thanks to the gang at Halliwell Property Agents, here to help you with all your property needs. We call it

0: 3 o'clock for your drive home from school, the Lemonheads on the way. 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Alex Warren is in there as well. 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
13: I'm John Fabris. Despite losing a lower house bid to introduce a cap on the number of guns allowed to be owned, Tasmania's Labor Party's declared an intent to pursue it in the upper house.

0: The government's new set of gun laws passed the lower house last night, featuring tough sentences for theft and possession of stolen firearms. Government Minister Bridget Archer today claiming they got the balance right.
1: The greatest benefit is for public safety is in making sure firearms are not in the hands of criminals and terrorists, that firearms are appropriately used by licensed, vetted, law-abiding firearms owners should be allowed to continue. It is highly regulated.
0: The harmful varroa mite has made its northernmost detection in Australia, with cases confirmed in two far north Queensland beehives. The new detections and a suspected third case are about 1,000 k's north of the previous northernmost incursion. Tasmania is free of the pest. The Deputy PM reckons Labor's working on a set of policies to bring Australia's migration rate down. Richard Miles has hit back on the SA Premier's suggestion. The major parties are in a race to the bottom with One Nation on immigration.
2: This shouldn't be a political football. Skilled migration does play a really important part in the economy, and that's what Peter Malinauskas was pointing out. But equally, we need to have a migration rate which matches the infrastructure, the services that we have in the country, and that's why we need to be bringing it down.
0: On Nine there, our PM has paid tribute to the lives lost in the September 11 attack in America on its 25-year anniversary.
3: We pause to reflect on that darkest of days. We think of the nearly 3,000 whose lives were stolen, including the 10 Australians. And we think of all those whose lives were changed forever.
0: And the NFL's hailing its blockbuster game at a packed-out MCG as a roaring success. Commissioner Roger Goodell telling Seven there'll be plenty more of them in the future.
4: It's exceeded our expectations on every level. I have never been in a more welcoming country, community that loves sports. You are sports crazy, and it's wonderful to be a part of it. Hot!
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0: Lions coach Chris Fagan's expecting much more from his players in tomorrow night's must-win AFL semi-final against Adelaide. Brisbane suffered a shock 53-point loss to Sydney.
6: They're very keen to get out there and try and atone for what was a below-standard performance last week. This group's a proud group, and they'll be looking to bounce back.
0: And Darcy Garbin steps into the captain's role for the Tasmania Jewels opening season in the WNBL.
7: I was probably a little more emotional, maybe telling my family and my husband. My best friend and my little nephews FaceTimed me first thing this morning when they found out. So little moments like that have made it extra special.
0: That's the latest news and sport.
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10: A happy Friday indeed weather-wise today, on track for 19 degrees. Clear conditions should continue this afternoon and into our weekend. So once again, a little chilly tonight, down to 5. But Saturday looks good. Fine and mostly sunny, 17 the top. A partly cloudy Sunday on the way, 17 once again. And same deal for Monday, just a possible morning shower, then 17 degrees on the way. Enjoy the sunshine this weekend, and we'll keep you connected with everything happening locally at cfmtas.com.au.
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0: Northwest Coast favourite hits on CFM. G'day, it's Jess taking you through your Friday. Hopefully it has been great. All right, the Bernie Show is coming up. Hopefully we get a day like today weather-wise. How good would that be? It's not too far away. And we have got some family passes up for grabs to the Bernie Show. So if you would like to head along on us, then get entering now. It's our Win on the Coast prize. Active for a little bit longer, cfmtaz.com.au. And you can win your way there. Take the whole family. It's always so much fun. As I say, weather like this, what we've had today would be absolutely perfect, wouldn't it? All right, on the way next, we've got Nico and Vins. We're going to throw in one from you too as well, a bit closer to 3:30 here on CFM.
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0: North West Coast favourite hits on CFM. Jess taking you through your afternoon. We're going to give our morning crew, Ben and Nathan, a bit of a break over the weekend. They will be back Monday morning from 6 with more fun. Heaps going on. Follow along on socials as well. You can join in the fun. Have your say. They've had lots of great topics on socials this week as well. So join in the conversation with them. Give them a buzz at any time on 1300 655 922 and play along with their games as well. If you don't become a winner on Prize Giving Friday, you'll still be in the running for that second chance draw, which is $1,000 to spend with Truscott's Tyre Solution. When it comes to tyres, trust Truscott's. On the way next here this afternoon, we've got the Fray Pearl Jam in there as well as we edge closer to 4 o'clock here on CFM.
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0: Northwest Coast favourite hits, CFM 107.7. Jess with you at nearly 4 o'clock. All right, coming up next week, our Shaun the Sheep movie preview. Only a couple of chances left to win your way in, so make sure you jump online if you'd like to be there. It's on Wednesday night. This one is rated G, so it's suitable for the whole family. 6:30 start at Reading Cinemas in Devonport. Shaun the Sheep, the Beast of Mossy Bottom, looks like so much fun. It always gets you laughing. It's very clever, that show. So if you'd love to join us there, we've got a few family passes left, so jump online for your chance to win. If you have already won your way in, make sure you come in and grab those tickets before Wednesday, and we will see you there. 6:30 start, but arrive a little bit early. We'll have lots of fun happening on the night as well. Should be great if you haven't yet won your way in. cfmtaz.com.au. All right, music-wise, after 4 o'clock, Bruno Mars in there, Olivia Rodrigo, and one that we haven't played for ages by Of Monsters and Men. Great song. I love it. Looking forward to spinning that one after 4 o'clock. 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
15: I'm John Fabris. Tasmania's new gun laws being passed last night in Parliament's lower house means it travels to the Legislative Council to make any amendments and vote on their fate. Labor's still aiming to introduce a cap on the number allowed to be owned. Upper House Independent for Murchison, Ruth Forrest, plans to listen to all views.
16: I do, again, represent a very rural agricultural area where firearms are a really important tool of the trade. And I think we need to be really cautious about, you know, not making their lives really difficult whilst also maintaining the public safety.
15: A 29-year-old Northern Tasmania man's been charged, alleged to have lit at least 11 separate fires between August last year and April this year. He was charged earlier this year over a fire at a public toilet in Perth in the state's north. Now being charged with

0: an additional 8 fire-related crimes. TAS Police reports nobody was injured during any of the blazes. The federal government's pouring cold water on the idea Aussie rents could jump by $10 a week thanks to recent housing tax changes in the budget. That'd be 5 times higher than the $2 hike forecast by Treasurer Jim Chalmers. Fellow MP Mark Butler telling Seven the stats don't lie.
1: Rents have increased by less since the budget than they did over the same period before the budget.
0: The head of Australia's spy agencies revealed 16 terror threats have been disrupted since the Bondi attack. In 9 months, ASIO's foiled an anti-Semitic attack. A plot to kill Muslims and a violent extremist was found with weapons and ammunition. And the PM's led Australia's tributes to the nearly 3,000 victims in the September 11 attacks on the 25th anniversary. Anthony Albanese reflecting on how it changed the world.
2: Yet amid its horror, it showed us the greater side of humanity. From New York to Washington to Pennsylvania, so many people responded to terror with extraordinary courage, compassion and defiance. And together, they defined the spirit of a nation.
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0: A stunning NFL showdown played out at the MCG. Reporter Harrison Preeb with details.
4: One of the biggest spectacles outside the Super Bowl. 100,021 people cramming into the G for the historic showdown between LA and San Francisco. Plenty of Aussie flavour too. Cody Simpson performing a stirring rendition of the national anthem before the Jonas Brothers headline the halftime entertainment, belting out a cover of John Farnham's You're the Voice. San Francisco surged to a 27-7 upset over the Rams. Quarterback Brock Purdy throwing over 200 yards for 3 touchdown passes.
0: And as the Tasmania Jewels prepare to start their first season in the Women's National Basketball League, a leadership team's been announced. Darcy Garbin becomes the club's first captain.
5: This is my 15th preseason I'm in now, and I also feel like, yeah, I'm the right person for the job. I worked a lot, especially coming back after my baby Rose. I've been working a lot with my sports site back in Perth around some leadership things.
0: That's the latest news and sport.
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8: A happy Friday indeed, weather-wise. Today on track for 19 degrees. Clear conditions should continue this afternoon and into our weekend. So once again, a little chilly tonight, down to 5. But Saturday looks good. Fine and mostly sunny, 17 the top. A partly cloudy Sunday on the way, 17 once again. And same deal for Monday, just a possible morning shower, then 17 degrees on the way. Enjoy the sunshine this weekend, and we'll keep you connected with everything happening locally at cfmtas.com.au.
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10: 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Not until 8:10. 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

0: Northwest Coast favourite hits, CFM 107.7 with Jess this afternoon. All right, we've had some good weather. Maybe you're thinking of washing the car this weekend. If that is on your list of things to do, make sure you use the Auto Bay at William Street Car Wash because you could win big for doing so. $50 to spend at the Alamatta Bistro could be yours, or a $100 fuel card with thanks to Bonnie Energy. 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

0: The Northwest Coast favourite hits, CFM with Jess. I am signing off for today. Will and Woody will take you through from 5 o'clock. News, sport and weather up next. Have a wonderful weekend. So much going on. Kingswood in Ulverston tonight. That one should be an absolute party. A brilliant show. Kicking off a little later this evening. And again, enjoy that wonderful weather that is forecast. Hopefully you've had a great day today, enjoying a little bit of sunshine. Again, over and out from me. I will chat to you Sunday morning. CFM.
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6: I'm John Fabris. Firearm control advocates aren't giving up on a cap for the number of guns an individual can own in Tasmania. The government's firearms reforms passed the lower house last night without Labor's ownership limit. Gun Control Australia's Roland Brown's hopeful the upper house may step in with an amendment.
7: There's certainly some good points about this bill, but the lack of caps creates a major hole, and it has significantly let down the police commissioner who was pushing for those caps.
6: Greater transparency is again being sought on what cutbacks are likely at Tasmania's museum and art gallery. The state government's previously declared it's not required to lose 30% of its staff despite some claims around its efficiency measures. Labor leader Josh Willey's out today asking for exact numbers.
8: There's been outrage amongst the public, which is why we're being inundated now with inquiries about what is happening here at TMAG. I think Minister Yench should update Tasmanians today and give us the truth. Set the record straight. If it's not 19 jobs, how many jobs is it?
6: The Deputy PM's pushing back on the SA Premier, claiming the major parties were in a political race to the bottom with One Nation on immigration. Richard Miles telling Nine while he agrees it shouldn't be a political football. Labor is working on policies to bring migration down.
9: Immigration needs to be pegged at a level which matches our infrastructure, our services. When we came to government, it was too high, and now after the pandemic, it does need to be brought down, and we have brought it down.
6: ASIO boss Mike Burgess has revealed there have been 16 terror threats

0: that have been disrupted in the 9 months since the Bondi terror attacks. The threats included those with extreme right-wing ideology, others with extreme left, and some in the middle. And the almost 3,000 people who lost their lives in the 9/11 terror attacks are being remembered as today marks 25 years since it happened. Journalist Sandra Sully broke the story to Australia as she presented the late news live on air and found it hard to adequately describe what she was seeing.
1: No one really expected those buildings to actually collapse. And then when they did, it was a concertina pancake shuddering of horrendous proportions.
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0: A monster crowds witnessed San Francisco stun the Super Bowl favourites in Melbourne's historic NFL game. Harrison Preebs at the MCG.
3: 100,021 packing the MCG for the first ever NFL clash down under. Commissioner Roger Goodell declaring he has plans to bring the game to town for many years to come. The 49ers clinching a 27-7 upset over divisional rivals LA to open their season in style. Cornerback Brock Purdy steering the Niners to victory, finishing with more than 200 passing yards and 3 touchdown passes.
0: And the Tasmania Jewels has settled on its leadership lineup for their upcoming first season in the Women's National Basketball League. Vice-captain Keely Froling has recalled her long association with captain Darcy Garbin.
4: We first started playing together at the AIS, so a while ago now, and then have done junior Australian teams together. We haven't played a WNBL season together, but lots of sort of rep stuff, which has been really good, and good friends as well, so it's nice to have that.
0: Steph Reid will also serve as a vice-captain. That's the latest news and sport.
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8: A happy Friday indeed weather-wise today, on track for 19 degrees. Clear conditions should continue this afternoon and into our weekend. So once again, a little chilly tonight, down to 5. But Saturday looks good, fine and mostly sunny, 17 the top. A partly cloudy Sunday on the way, 17 once again. And same deal for Monday, just a possible morning shower, then 17 degrees on the way. Enjoy the sunshine this weekend and we'll keep you connected with everything happening locally at cfmtas.com.au.

0: wonderful drive home on your Friday. It is Will and Woody. Can you hear it?
1: Can you hear it? Can you hear it? Can you hear it? And the can you tell the difference between beer and soft drink based on the sound of the can opening? I'm preparing. Anyway, 10 grand could be yours if you get 16 in a row.
0: It's so weird. Oh, man.
2: Will and Woody for the drive home.
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5: 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This is CFM.

0: Yes, it's Will and Woody for Western Star this afternoon. Yes. Hope you're having a wonderful drive home. Woodrow.
1: I'm going to have a soft drink.
2: Can you hear it?
3: It's a beer.
2: No.
3: Can you hear it?
0: Yeah.
3: Darcy, no. Darcy, no. Darcy, no.
4: Beer or soft drink, based on the sound of the can opening. I mean, that's what people want on a Friday. It's fun. It's also cash. Mel, if you get 16 in a row, you're going to win 10K.
1: Oh, my God, that's amazing.
4: Truth almighty. All right, on your first can? Sure, here it is, here it is, here it is.
1: I reckon that's a can of soft drink.
4: Yes, it is, Mel.
5: Good for you, Mel.
4: Good start. Good start. Do I hear some kids in the background there, Mel?
1: Yeah, my son's way over. He's just talking to the neighbour on the fence. They're watching me on the phone.
5: Oh, look at you're listening to us at home, not in the car, Mel.
1: You can hear them yelling now.
5: How are you listening to us at home, Mel, not in the car?
1: No, I'm actually outside. I've got the pocket radio, but my son's actually ran off to the fence with the pocket radio so he can hear.
0: Oh, so
1: talk.
0: He can hear you.
4: Oh, great.
5: Yeah. Very good. That's awesome. Cute. Cute.
4: All right, Mel, here's can number two.
1: All right. I reckon it's a beer.
4: Yeah, Mel.
5: Come on, you, Mel.
1: Woo!
5: Come on, you, Mel.
4: Great
5: areas. Very good, very good.
4: Your son will hear this in 30 seconds. Slight delay, but he's going to get pumped. Here comes can number three.
1: Oh, I think that's a beer as well.
4: Yeah,
5: nice, Mel. Very good. Three cans. No? I think we've got a player. I think we're all feeling a player.
4: Definitely. You can hear it.
5: The backyard bandit, Mel.
4: Yeah.
5: Strikes.
4: I like that.
5: She's on fire.
1: Next one?
5: Yeah.
4: Next one?
5: Let's go.
4: Rushing us along. I like it. Can four.
1: Oh, that's a soft drink.
5: Yes, Mel.
4: Now you can tell your son you're talking to Will and Woody.
1: I'm talking to Will and Woody. Make sure you tell your parents as well, Arlo.
4: Yeah.
1: I'm on the phone to Will and Woody, who's running over now to tell them.
4: Great, perfect. Get the word out. Get the word out. 4 till 6, Monday to
5: Friday. Community feel.
4: Yeah, it's lovely, isn't it?
5: Lovely.
4: Friendly night. Where do you live?
5: We're talking to the suburbs in the 50s. You know, you're hanging out on a Friday afternoon. Where are you, Mel? Did you say you're in Torquay? Oh, lovely. Oh. Beautiful part of the world.
4: Okay, can number five. Here it is, Mel.
1: That's a soft drink.
5: She's done it again. She's done it again.
4: She bloody has.
5: She's done it again.
4: It's five cans, Mel. Mel, I'm rooting
5: good
4: for
5: on you, Mel.
4: I love your work.
5: Woody nearly tried to throw to a song there. I stopped him. Keep the momentum going, Mel.
4: Okay.
5: He tried to get you out.
4: I did. Here's can number six, Mel.
1: All right. I think that's a soft drink as well.
4: We are going to go to a song. Give your kid a toy or something because
5: she's
4: we could
5: on
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5: fire.
4: Going all the way.
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5: 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I mean, you're doing it well, Mel. I'm impressed.
1: Thank you.
5: You're on five cans. 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It's going to put you in real gameplay territory. It's Can You Hear It? 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

0: Will and Woody, hope you're having a wonderful drive home here for Western Star. And right now, Woods, we've got 10 minutes to pitch the ideas that didn't make the show and take over the radio.
1: They may take our lives, but they'll never take
2: So the producers choose the ideas that go in this radio show, Wilbur. Hard job, because we pitch hundreds and hundreds of ideas, all of them gold.
0: Just class.
2: Just class. And this is one that I absolutely think should have been in the show. I love the story, can I just say. The story was sent to me by a producer, Joe. Joe's doing double guns, so it must have been her.
0: It's not a pissing contest, mate.
3: It is.
2: And it kind of is. The story is, and I love this, it's Joe, Italy? Is it in Italy?
3: It's in Italy.
2: In Italy. I had no idea, but if you were trying to get a loan from a bank,
0: yep,
2: you could give them a wheel of cheese. And the bank would go, okay, no, stop it. I mean, don't get into the nitty-gritty of it, but that's effectively what this Italian bank's doing.
0: Sounds like a bogus story.
2: No, it's not. It's true. You give them a wheel of cheese.
0: Doesn't sound like
2: a
0: real story.
2: And then they give you a loan.
0: Get past the story.
2: The story is that they're running out of storage for their cheese. That's right, right?
0: Who's running out of storage?
2: The bank. The bank's got no more room for their cheese.
0: Hang on.
3: Yeah, all right.
2: Honestly,
0: I'm sorry.
2: The story.
0: They take on a wheel of cheese for a loan.
2: Yes.
0: How much?
2: Big wheels of cheese.
0: No, but how much is the loan?
2: Don't worry, you're getting stuck in the nitty gritty.
0: I feel like Tommy's got some correction.
2: Tommy,
0: I want to hear it. Correct
2: it'll
0: him.
2: It'll be less fun.
0: Bring him down. Shoot her. Shoot her.
4: You'll find this quite interesting. It's actually to do with parmesan makers.
0: Yes.
4: In Italy.
0: Yes.
4: And it's quite expensive to make parmesan.
0: Yes.
4: So to get collateral on the making of the cheese, they can offer up their unmatured parmesan to the bank as collateral while their other cheese matures.
2: That's exactly what I said.
4: And the bank will look after it. And
0: until it matures. Oh, that's really... That's fascinating.
2: Pretty much exactly what I said.
0: Yeah, that's actually a really interesting story.
2: Truncated it.
0: Dived into the detail a little bit more.
2: I truncated it. Anyway.
0: There's beauty in the detail, Woods.
2: Anyway, here's the idea that I like. Cheese or cheese? So, like, I just want to ask people if, like, right now, and I don't have this on offer, it's just a hypothetical, would you take a wheel of cheese, so that's real cheese, or do you want the cheese, which is also money?
0: Oh, cash.
2: Right? Like, would you want $100 cash or a wheel of cheese?
0: $100 cash.
2: But so how low would you go before...
0: Overwhelmingly.
2: That's just your opinion. That's just your opinion.
0: Okay.
2: That's just your opinion.
0: Okay. And that's even coming from a cheese lover. I actually saw the Chef's Table episode where he goes to...
2: Wheel of Cheese Wheel.
0: The guy who like is like the best Parmigiano Reggiano maker in the world. And it was like, I loved that, but I'd still take $100 cash.
2: Over a wheel of cheese?
0: Yeah. All right, now...
2: I had a lot of arguments for the cheese, but we'll put it down. What's your idea?
0: My idea. Now, this hasn't made the show. Could be deemed as too naughty. Not sure, but I'm going to put it in the show anyway. And everyone just is just a little bit on edge.
2: All of a sudden, they love cheese or cheese. They're saying, oh, I do like cheese or cheese.
0: Okay, so it's very simple. So I think I've mentioned this on the show before, but Sam and I live next to a place that has a McDonald's.
2: Mm-hmm.
0: And next to McDonald's, is a, how do I say this nicely? A brothel.
2: Yeah, brothel. That's the official term, yeah.
0: Anyway, you don't know when someone's leaving there or even pulling up, or when you don't know when someone's pulling up there when they're walking, because they're obviously walking there, they're walking in that direction, but you don't know whether they're going through the brothel or McDonald's. So,
2: you want to do cheese or cheese?
0: Okay, no.
2: What do you want to do? Come on, everyone straighten up. Come on, come on. Feels like you let me there.
0: Sorry.
2: Come on.
0: Sam and I often play this game when we're driving past, where we ask ourselves, we look at the person walking towards the brothel and or McDonald's, and we say, hungry or horny? Mm-hmm. And you have to guess, based on how they're moving, whether they're hungry or horny, and based on how they look.
2: What's the idea?
0: So my idea, and this is just a game that we just play, just the two of us, and no one else knows about this game. And I even ride past there, and I'll play that game in my own head. So I thought what would be a fun thing, because I know, I feel like a lot of people have this. Do you have like a game that you play in your head that no one else knows about or might even play with you?
2: Oh, it's like when you're walking down a pedestrian path and you're racing someone on the other side.
0: Do you mean a footpath?
2: Yeah, footpath is perfect. You know when you're racing the other person on the other side of the road?
0: No, I don't. But that's exactly what I'm after.
2: And then they don't realise either.
0: You race the person on the other side of the road?
2: I do.
0: Wow, that's crazy.
2: And every time I win. And it feels good.
0: So that was my idea.
2: I'm happy to roll with that because I have a lot of these. I love playing games in my head.
0: Well, cheese or cheese. I mean, that really fits under the same umbrella.
2: No, not at all.
0: Absolutely. There's a little game called cheese or cheese. You might play cheese or cheese at home. Is it cash or is it cheese?
2: Maybe. Anyway, what's the game you play in your head?
0: What's the game you play in your head that no one else knows about?
2: Is this included? So I listen to songs from movies. That's all I listen to exclusively.
0: Yeah.
2: So I'll hear the start of the song and then try and guess what movie it's from.
0: That's exactly what the game is. That's exactly what this is.
2: I have a lot of these. I have a lot of these. I got a fun one. So whenever I go to a restaurant and you see a couple at that restaurant, you try and guess how long they've been dating for, or if they're on a first date.
0: Just two people, how do they know each other?
2: Oh, it's a cracker.
0: Because it can change over time based on their interaction. Because you might see a father-daughter couple from a mile out, and then all of a sudden they'll be like, hang on a second.
2: Mm.
0: Do they work together?
2: Yeah.
0: Was there a little bit more there? Mm-hmm. Maybe she's older than I thought that she was initially. Mm-hmm. Maybe he's younger than I thought. Because age at first glance changes over time.
2: It's an extraordinary game. The only thing that I wish I could get some finality on it. So I wish I could walk up to them afterwards and be like, hey,
0: yes.
2: I've been watching you for 2 hours.
0: Yes.
2: I think you're on a first date. Like,
0: yes.
2: Would that be weird? I've never done that. Never done that second step.
0: I used to play a game, this was in my head and sometimes at the inconvenience of a lot of people, where at an airport I would wait for them to call my name out.
2: You still do that. You still do that. And you drag me into that sometimes. It's very embarrassing.
0: They're not going to do it without calling your name out. You're not waiting on a plane.
2: The whole plane looks at you and goes, you're a tosser.
0: No, you love that.
2: Let's go to Kylie here. Kylie, what game do you play in your head?
5: I don't walk on the lines.
2: Oh, classic.
0: Oh, yeah, classic.
2: My daughter is a big advocate of don't walk on the lines.
0: Don't step in a crack, fall and break your back.
5: Yeah, but sometimes the cracks, you can't avoid the cracks. So, yeah, you've sometimes got to step on the crack or step on the line. So,
2: oh, crack or line.
5: Jeez. Yeah, crack or line.
2: That's a dilemma.
0: Sounds like a different sort of
2: game. We'll move on from that.
0: You're on fire.
2: Katie.
0: You inadvertently stepped into a number of landmines in the last 10 minutes.
2: Not meaning to do it. Katie, what game do you play in your head?
6: Oh, okay, so I play this game called Who, What, Where, Why. And it's when you're out and about, and I'll play it with anyone who wants to play, and you're people watching. And you've got to come up with who they are, what they're doing, where they're going, and why they're going.
0: That's a nice extension on what we were talking about
2: before. Really fun, Katie. Another one's just come to mind for me, and everyone should do this on the way home now, especially if you're catching public transport home. So you put your headphones in, and when you're around a group of people, you can't hear anything, right? You need to pass wind, okay? But you can't hear anything. You fart, but you don't know that if it's loud or if it's being quiet, and you just have to look at the people around you to gauge reaction as to whether you've done a loud one or whether it was silent. Let me tell you, it's obvious.
0: Well, based from how they react.
2: You have no idea, and you look at the people.
0: Do they look at you, though?
2: Oh, they turn. They turn. Oh, yeah. It's amazing. And then you just keep listening.
0: You've got enough control that you can put a silent one out if you need to.
2: But I don't do that. I don't go there. It ruins the game.
0: So you just, reckless abandon.
2: Yeah. It's really fun.
0: But you feel the vibrations as well on the way out.
2: It's actually, if you block your ears, it's amazing how you actually don't know if it's loud or soft.
0: Yeah, okay. We won't do it now, but that sounds like a good thing we can do in the future. Play a little game in your head. Do you play a little game that nobody else knows about? We've got Joey here.
7: Hey guys.
2: Hi, Joey.
7: Hey,
2: Joey.
7: Hello. Hey, I play the toilet paper game.
2: What's that?
7: So as I'm about to go do a number two, if the toilet roll is short, I purposely don't get a new toilet roll and see if I can survive my number two with what's left on the toilet roll.
2: Oh, you dangerous man, Joey.
0: You're on home deck though, Joey. You're not wearing the away shorts when you're doing that. Surely not.
7: No shorts, mate.
0: No.
2: Joey, I mean,
0: like, you're only, like, sure, a little bit of fun. You're in your home bathroom. You know exactly where your toilet paper is, of course.
7: Well, I live
0: you're
7: not on doing the edge, it. Mate. Even an away game, mate, you got to do it.
0: So have you done this before? You haven't done this on, like, a date or something. Don't be outrageous.
7: I've done it at my girlfriend's house.
0: Wow.
2: Still pretty risky. So, Joey, how few do you think you could get through it with? Like, do you think you could do it with two squares?
7: Well, you can always double up to, like, on one square if you fold it.
2: Yeah, I do try.
7: So it's rare that I lose, but, hey, my girlfriend's Italian, so they've got bidets. So it wasn't a scenario. I got the bidet there.
2: Mate, there's no loss at all.
0: What do you mean? So you've got a parachute. You're absolutely fine.
2: You're not dangerous at all, Joey. Take a risk.
0: Sorry,
2: man.
0: Joey, how often are you washing your ass in your girlfriend's bidet?
7: That was in Italy, and I was in Italy last year, so it was quite often.
0: Good to know.
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24: Hi, I'm Sally Pearson. The Opals have been eliminated from the Women's Basketball World Cup. The Aussies going down to Spain by 23 points in this morning's quarterfinal. Aryna Sabalenka has kept her hopes of claiming a third straight US Open title alive. The 28-year-old defeated Jessica Pegula in straight sets to advance to the final at Flushing Meadows. And the Sydney Thunder will welcome back a fan favourite for WBBL 12, former England captain Heather Knight, returning to the Lime Green for a fifth season after inking a one-year deal.
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0: whether she's floating in milk, but
1: there's a business in that.
0: Who's this one from, Annalise? This next one.
2: No name.
0: So this is fascinating because I was reading about this on Reddit the other day and I thought it was a joke.
1: Okay.
0: So you can get, if you've got a little dog, like a Chihuahua.
1: Or a Bichon Frise.
0: Yeah. Cavoodle. You can get them a jacket with spikes on the back to stop birds of prey lifting them off the deck.
1: Oh, that's brilliant.
0: First of all, I've just got a weird thing with small dogs. I don't like them.
1: How many eagles?
0: I would love to see a small dog picked up by an eagle. I'd love to see it.
1: I would.
0: No, it's a weird thing. That's a weird thing of mine. Yeah. Anyway, this woman
1: it's just honesty. Yeah, it's honesty.
0: This woman has said, my story is I was walking my toy Cavoodle, 4 kilos, 2 years old, at the Oval, and an eagle tried to pick him up this morning.
1: This morning?
0: Yes.
1: No.
0: This morning.
1: So when she said, did the toy Cavoodle get airborne at all? Like, did it get up?
0: I don't know. I'd love to talk to this woman.
1: I'd love to talk to her.
0: If you can call her.
1: Do we have a number?
0: We'll find out. All right, we'll find out. Maybe we'll do the quiz and we'll call her afterwards.
1: Yeah.
0: Also, Caitlin, not floating in milk.
1: Oh, it was a typo. She said it was a typo.
0: Floating in salt.
1: I still think we've stumbled into something brilliant there, though.
0: Nobody cares. Nah, the quiz is on the other side.
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2: I'm John Fabris. Tasmania's ramped up gun laws passing state parliament's lower house last night will soon be examined by the Legislative Council. Labor unsuccessfully made a play for including a cap on the number of firearms that could be owned by the one person, but will make another attempt in the upper house. Independent MLC Ruth Forrest expects some long days ahead.
3: We've now got a pretty big task of actually going through the second print when we get it, which won't be for a few days, probably sometime next week, to pick up all those amendments. So our job in that process will be to ensure that it will work as intended.
2: A man in his 30s from Newtown in Hobart is seriously injured from a road crash at Kingston just before 2 this afternoon. The Mazda CX-5 he was driving left the roadway and collided with a tree. Anyone with information or dashcam footage is asked to contact police. The price of crude oil jumping to its highest level since May is lifting the odds of the Reserve Bank increasing interest rates to force down inflation. Deputy PM Richard Miles telling the ABC the government is watching developments very closely.
4: What we need to be seeing is the global fuel supply chains return to normal. And that means that the UN Convention on the Law of the Sea, freedom of navigation, all of that is observed properly, both in the Strait of Hormuz in respect of Iran, but obviously in this instance in terms of the Red Sea as well.
2: Australia's PMs paid tribute to the lives lost in the September 11 attacks in America on its 25-year anniversary.
5: We pause to reflect on that darkest of days. We think of the nearly 3,000 whose lives were stolen, including the 10 Australians. And we think of all those whose lives were changed forever.
2: And the NFL's hailing its blockbuster game at a packed-out MCG as a roaring success. Commissioner Roger Goodell telling Seven there'll be plenty more of them in the future.
6: It's exceeded our expectations on every level. 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You are sports crazy, and it's wonderful to be a part of it.
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2: Lions coach Chris Fagan's counting on the Gabba crowd to spur them on for tomorrow night's Do or Die semi-final against Adelaide.
7: I think our crowd always plays that role here at the Gabba. It's a special environment that we play in, and I think there's mutual respect between our crowd and our supporters and our players. So we'll definitely be looking for that support tomorrow.
2: And Darcy Garvin steps into the captain's role for the Tasmania Jewels opening season in the WNBL.
8: I was probably a little more emotional, maybe telling my family and my husband, my best friend and my little nephews FaceTimed me first thing this morning when they found out. So little moments like that have made it extra special.
2: That's the latest news and sport.
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0: Wow, you really came
1: out with y'all. Who was saying y'all at the end there? I'm not really sure.
0: Now, I'm not sure if I listened to this song earlier today, and there's some really great subtle yeahs. Mark the Man Denny was trying to find, our audio producers trying to find the part of the song.
1: Mm.
0: Have you been sent anything yet, Tom?
2: I've got a lot of different yeahs.
0: Okay, you go with
1: so
0: those
1: the producers.
0: Go with
1: the producers have piled in with a lot of these.
0: Oh, hang on. This is a great subtle yeah.
1: Oh,
0: play
1: God,
0: it.
1: Here we go.
0: It's a good one. There's another part of the song where she goes, yeah, yeah, yeah, yeah, yeah, yeah. We can't find it.
1: Oh, yeah, I know what you mean.
0: She goes, oh, yeah. I don't know where it is.
1: Yeah, I know what you mean.
0: But she also does it at the start of that, which is good.
1: Yeah, it's a tune, isn't it?
0: She's actually a great Britney Spears.
1: Lots of yeahs. I mean, it's a real 90s thing to do. We've had some wonderful suggestions from the producer. And also, we did this about a week ago now, and it flew off online, the comments, and we've got some of the best ones that you guys have suggested online as well. I know Justin Timberlake, Sexy Back, popped up in there.
0: Sexy Back. Yeah.
1: An iconic one.
0: Yeah.
1: Some other ones that are coming through from producers, though. We've got this one here, Joe.
3: Yeah, so this is just a bit of an underrated banger, I reckon, and it's got such a strong yeah.
1: Oh, yeah.
0: Really good.
1: Great
0: yeah.
1: song. Technically a yeah ho.
3: Arguably better.
1: He says a yeah ho.
0: He just parlays it.
1: I love
0: never
1: listen to it. He goes, yeah ho. It's a yeah-ho.
0: Extends the yeah.
1: Yeah, but it's a great yeah. Have you got another one there, Tommy, that's on your list?
2: Yeah, I've got one. This is a bit of a throwback. I don't know if you remember these guys, End of Fashion.
1: Oh, yeah.
0: Nice.
1: For sure.
0: Strong.
1: No doubt. Absolutely no doubt. Another, yes, what have we got out here? Producer Leo.
3: Yeah, I've got this Tim McGraw classic.
0: I don't think I've ever heard that song. I like the yeah, though.
1: It's all that matters, man.
0: Yeah,
1: you know the great thing about a good yeah in a song is you don't need to know the lyrics, because once they do it once, they tend to do it again, and you can just jump in for the chorus.
0: Yeah, yeah.
1: Have you got one in there in Annalise?
4: Yes, Bruno Mars, The Lazy Song. That's really it.
1: Yeah, good for him. Sexy Das.
0: Sexy.
5: Yeah, this one was recommended heaps in the comments, and I totally agree. It's Won't Get Fooled Again by The Who.
0: Oh, yeah. Yeah,
1: very good.
0: It's a screaming yeah.
1: That's a great yeah. It's a Friday. It's a great chance to get involved. I'm sure you guys are all looking forward to hearing some good tunes up next. These are all absolute bangers from your life. Give us a call. What is the best yeah ever used in a song? Will and Woody.
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16: If it's the Northwest Coast's favourite hits you're after, stay right here. This is CFM.

0: Yes, it's Will and Woody for Western Star this afternoon. Yes. Hope you're having a wonderful drive home. Woodrow.
1: We're back to places to flirt.
2: Yes. Yes. Doing all the singles out there a favour. I think guys have lost the ability to know when is a good time to actually approach a woman or a guy and start flirting. So we've got junior producer Annalise in here giving the woman's perspective. Wilbur, mm-hmm. Flirtmaster 5000, retired.
1: Retired Flirtmaster 5000. Thank you so much.
2: How much have things changed in 10 years?
1: A lot.
2: It would appear that you've still got some good moves.
1: Well, because these are only the moves in the wild. I mean, some things don't change about the game. There's no doubt about that.
3: Can I say something? I reckon.
2: Annalise,
1: I can't keep this up.
3: I reckon he still has a little bit of a platonic flirt about him. Like, if he's getting his coffee, he'll be like, thank you.
2: The way he talks French every time a waitress just happens to have it. Like, we're in a. If they have a slight French accent, off he goes.
1: I love it.
2: Like a greyhound.
1: I absolutely love it. It's so nice. Actually, can I just say, a platonic flirt's a beautiful thing.
3: Yeah. It is actually.
1: It's a really lovely thing. You're just like, you've got very firm boundary in place. You're never going to see them ever again, but you just have a little bit. It's just nice.
3: Yeah, it's just like friendly.
1: Yeah, it's friendly. It's exactly. Friendly. Really, at the end of the day, it is just being friendly. Yeah. Yeah. But if you're single, friendliness then comes across as, hey, why are you being so nice to me?
3: Yeah.
2: And here we go.
1: And here we go.
2: Welcome to chapter two. Anyway, not you, mate. You're retired. Yeah. So, a couple other suggestions as to locations. Sauna.
1: This is a good one, actually, because the Flirtmaster 5000.
2: There we go. The sauna.
1: The Flirtmaster 5000.
2: In a sauna.
1: No. Now, you know I occasionally do the odd sauna gig.
2: Yeah, yeah.
1: I did a sauna gig.
2: Yeah. Sorry, you DJ. You DJ at saunas, just in case people didn't know.
1: I did a sauna gig at Inner Studio in Melbourne a few months ago,
2: right?
1: After the gig.
2: Uh-oh.
1: The Flirtmaster 5000 was basically courted to come out of retirement at a certain point. I was pretty sure. Again, they might have just been being nice, but I was done with being nice. As in, like,
2: excuse me?
1: Well, I think they were flirting with me.
2: Whoa.
1: Yes.
2: Well, so our EP Joe was actually at this gig at the sauna.
1: Oh, no, she lived for this.
2: Oh, is that right?
3: I was there, mate. Don't think there was anyone coming up to you.
1: True. I felt very uncomfortable. I felt very, very uncomfortable. And I was
3: people telling you to stop?
1: I just said retired. I'm retired, guys. Back it off.
2: Joe, was there a lot of chat in the sauna? Because Will wouldn't have heard. There's a lot of women talking in the sauna about how attractive and sexy the DJ was.
3: Not once.
2: It's strange.
1: Oh, it happened a lot.
2: Really strange.
1: I could hear it even from over the top. But what I want to say is, I did have an interaction with it was probably the flu. I had an interaction with someone. It was actually in the hot tub after I'd had a cold plunge, and I was talking to this person. And you are, it's the same as the beach. You are so acutely aware of ever being any level of creep at that sort of a joint.
2: But hot tub, it's up to your neck. I've been to the place you're talking about. Yeah. Generally in the hot tub, you're at neck level. So does that make it okay? I mean, let's ask Annalise here. Annalise, sauna, hot
1: she
2: tub,
1: came up
2: cold
1: with the
2: plunge.
1: Neck, you came up with the neck rule
3: I
1: of the beach.
3: I did. Beach feels more casual. Sauna feels a bit more like personal, like time for R&R. I would say no, personally. You're
1: very much in somebody's space as well.
2: Yeah. So
3: I'm getting sweaty. I'm not wearing my cute bathers to the sauna. I'm wearing my athletic bathers, which aren't actually my favourite.
1: I wear my cute bathers to the sauna.
3: Oh, is that right?
2: Oh, yeah.
3: Interesting. Especially when he's DJ.
1: Absolutely. DJ's got to look hot. I actually had a little bit of a... I had a little bit of a problem when I walked into the sauna because all of a sudden you're like, well, do I keep my clothes on? Am I going to be standing in a Speedo DJing for the next 4 hours? It's a 4 hour set.
2: And so, how long did it take you to strip up and get your Speedos on?
1: I ended up going 3 hours on, 1 hour because I had a little.
2: You DJed for an hour in your Speedos.
1: No, it was probably like half an hour, but I wanted to make the most of my plunge afterwards.
2: Did you witness this?
1: No, did you see him DJing? I made sure she left.
3: The punters come in hour-long sessions, so...
2: Okay. Yeah. So she left and your quads left as well.
1: Yeah, absolutely.
2: Yeah, interesting.
4: Will and Woody! Will and Woody asking the important questions, like how much wood can a woodchuck chuck if a woodchuck could chuck wood? The answer was a lot.
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1: All right, we're going to get out of here, guys. It's Will and Woody. Before we do, though, the off-air meeting on the air, the post-show notes. Has anyone got any notes?
2: I just want to reinvigorate the chat on if you could have a relationship with any James Bond, which one you'd want to have a relationship with.
1: Oh, yeah.
2: I think most
1: what
2: votes...
1: was your note? What was your note there?
2: Well, I just think most votes are going between Pierce Brosnan and...
1: Daniel Craig.
2: Daniel Craig.
1: Well, I said it's very much a... I was trying to give the PG version of this. It's a shoot, marry, hookup situation for me.
2: Okay.
1: You're hooking up with Daniel Craig. You're marrying Pierce Brosnan.
2: Who are you shooting? This is James Bond at the end of the day.
1: Roger Moore? Yeah.
2: Yeah, I think Roger's a bit boring.
1: Yeah, he's a bit dumb.
2: I can't believe no one wants to take home Sean Connery.
1: Oh, yeah.
3: I'd take home Sean.
2: Right? Sean Connery.
1: Yeah.
2: The rug on him.
1: Yeah.
2: Like I get the Daniel
1: Craig. Pierce Brosnan would actually definitely challenge him on the rug front.
2: Yeah, that is also fair.
1: Pierce Brosnan. Absolutely. It was Rug City out there.
2: It absolutely was. And I like my Bonds hairy.
1: You like your James Bond's hairy.
2: Yeah.
1: You like a hairy James Bond.
2: Well, yeah.
1: Well, you're the one who mentioned the Pierce Brosnan factor.
4: Yes.
1: How are you going to deal with that rug?
4: Well, I didn't know there was rug.
2: Oh, you're big rug.
1: Joking.
2: Big rug.
4: Oh,
1: it's not a rug.
2: Stomach
1: hair. It's not just like a little bit of hair. It's like matted.
4: Oh, if Donna can do it, it's fine.
2: Donna.
1: Who?
2: Donna.
4: Mamma Mia.
2: Oh, my God.
1: You're taking it back. We're talking James Bond. We're not talking Mamma Mia. Pierce Brosnan Mamma Mia is very different to Pierce Brosnan. Have you seen GoldenEye?
4: Nah.
2: No. Oh,
4: you know what I have seen? Mamma Mia, like 20 times.
2: You have to watch GoldenEye.
4: Okay, I'll put it on my list.
2: You're not going to, are you?
1: There she is typing away. So you're going to stick with Pierce Brosnan as well?
2: No, I'm Connery. I'm still.
1: Are you Connery for a night or Daniel Craig for a night?
2: Connery. I will bring up the same thing I brought up earlier in the show. I just don't think Daniel Craig's chat in between hostilities, for want of a better word, is that good. I think
1: you're not hooking up with him for the chat, though.
2: No, but I like to break it up with a little bit of chat, Will.
1: You do.
2: It can't just be non-stop all night. There's got to be moments where it's like, can I get a glass of water?
1: I'm sure he can speak.
2: No, he can, but it's going to be boring.
1: Shrek
2: and
1: not shirt. See, call me what he'd say.
2: Exactly.
1: Yeah.
2: That's what I'm after.
1: Yeah, right.
2: Craig, straight up and down.
1: He's pretty straight up and down. What about Button Pusher Tommy? Interested for you, James? Would you pick his?
3: I just Googled Pierce Brosnan Bond topless and I'm in.
1: That's what you were doing over there.
5: 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All the Will and Woody you could want and more, much, much more, is right at your fingertips. 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

0: That's very good. It's a hard song to sing. So I've been told. I don't know that to be true. I just, it's a hard song. Anyway, Jonas Brothers, incredible work.
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3: Famous star.
0: Hey, did you know this about Gwyneth Paltrow and her Goop company? She don't sell the vajayjay candle anymore.
4: I didn't realise that.
0: I thought we could still pop online. And for people who don't know, a couple of years ago, she made like headlines because she started selling a candle called Smells Like My Vagina, which everyone at the time was like, is that something we want? Do I want to have a dinner party and go, pop in and go, you know what your lounge room just smells strangely of Gwyneth Paltrow's vagina. It's very interesting. But anyway, each to their own. Anyway, apparently she doesn't sell those anymore. She did Benny Blanco's podcast.
5: Marketing. I just smelled it. I said, there's no way this smells like your vagina. It's like such a crazy smell.
6: I thought it did.
7: It took the world by storm.
6: I think people think that. I think
8: it definitely does not smell like my vagina.
9: It became such a big thing that we actually stopped selling it because it was like distracting people from what we were doing.
5: You know, we had to pay so much money and we had to buy it like on the black market for like
9: $600. It's crazy. I should just make them again.
0: Do you think there had to be a warning on the box that says doesn't actually smell like her vagina? Because if you're selling something that says smells like it and then it doesn't smell like it, there'd have to be a warrant, you know?
4: Yeah, like a authenticity guarantee.
0: Yeah. Okay, and quickly.
10: Hi, this is Harry Styles.
0: All right, and Harry Styles fans have been left gooped, gagged, and lying dead on the floor after he dropped another round of tour dates overnight. One lucky city is getting an Aussie icon as his opening act. How do you feel about this, G, in the phone room? Kylie Minogue is now supporting Harry Styles at his upcoming LA show.
11: I feel sick to my stomach. Yeah. This is huge.
0: What are they saying on the Reddit threads?
11: About Kylie?
0: Not just about Harry in general.
11: Everyone thinks this is the end because it's like a farewell tour. How do you land Kylie Minogue as your opener?
0: Yeah.
11: If it's not a final hurrah.
0: All right. Tickets on sale, when are they?
11: Next week.
0: And you'll be waiting up late to get them?
11: I'll be sat crying, sweating, trying to get tickets.
0: Done. Hot Minute, you're up to date.
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0: This Morsley Show is on. Coming up very soon, Noah Centineo is tonight's guest. He is starring in the new Street Fighter movie. They made that right here in Australia. He is going to be joining the show.
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0: Right now, though, asking the question, what did you steal slash pinch slash take as a souvenir? So comedian Nikki Glaser was at the Taylor Swift wedding over the weekend. She was doing a set in Vegas and revealed that she was going to steal the Travis Kelce cake topper. Because she went to the cake and someone had already stolen the Taylor Swift cake topper.
4: Now I want to know who that was. Who has the Taylor Swift cake topper?
0: Let's start an investigation. Someone at that wedding. Also, too, she goes on to say, but as she picked up the Travis Kelce cake topper, Tom Cruise, who's also at the wedding, he goes, I put that down if I was you. What did you steal as a souvenir? Tiana, hello.
5: Hello, hello.
0: All right, what'd you take?
5: I'm a thief, I'll admit it.
0: Okay.
5: Our favourite things are like restaurant things, anything like fancy schmancy. Steak knives are a thing and bath towels from like fancy
0: Wait, hang on.
5: Restaurant, sorry.
0: You're a klepto, Tiana.
5: I admitted this.
0: Okay, so hang on.
5: This.
0: You take steak knives from fancy restaurants and you also take bath 100%. Towels. If they're embossed, they have
5: bath
0: to be embossed.
5: Bath towels from fancy hotels. My partner hates it. She's like, scares me for it.
0: Yeah.
5: She's like, another hand towel. And I'm like, yes, yeah. Hello. Can you not feel how soft these are? Like, you know. So, yeah.
0: Hey, tell me about those steak knives just quickly. Is it like a fancy restaurant? They do good steak knives. Like sometimes I've looked at them and gone, oh, the handle here. It's very balanced in the hand. It's very balanced in the hand. Way better than the ones I have at
5: home. I don't know what you've got. If you've got a wife, if you've got a partner, just bring a purse. I'm telling you, because they look, my partner works in finance.
0: Yeah, sure.
5: She looks all like schmick. She's like, you wouldn't even think it was her.
0: This is it, right? You steal in plain sight is what you're telling me, Tiana.
5: That's it. I'm in logistics, so I look a little bit suspicious, whereas her, she's all pretty, dolled up. Pop it in the purse and just walk out.
0: Okay.
5: You'll be fine.
0: I don't condone that, but I love it. I love it. Joe, what did you steal from a wedding?
6: Yes, I was at the wedding and we sat down and straight away I'm eyeing off the beautiful tablecloth they had. Nice white tablecloth with lemons embossed on this tablecloth.
0: Yeah.
6: And I don't know if you know, but big tablecloth or long tablecloths are so hard to get that you only use probably twice a year for special occasions.
0: Sure.
6: So I'm sitting there very quietly doing that, trying to measure the length of it between your little finger and your thumb, and I'm going up the table and I go, oh, perfect, perfect, perfect. So I didn't wait too long and I accidentally knocked over one of the red wine bottles that was sitting on the table for everybody. I reached over and and I went, let me grab it. I'm going to save his beautiful tablecloth. And people say, no, don't worry. No. Red wine on this beautiful tablecloth. So I'm lifting everybody's plates and cutlery up and I'm scooping this tablecloth up. I'll go and put some cold water on it and save this tablecloth. And the people around and say, no, we'll fix it later. No, you don't understand. You can't have red wine on this tablecloth.
0: No.
6: So I pull the tablecloth. And everybody's lifting. Lift up your plate over there. Lift up this and the table decoration. Pulled the tablecloth off.
0: Yeah.
6: Took it into the bathroom. Pretended to
0: clean it.
6: Put in water.
0: How did you get it out of the wedding?
6: In my handbag, of course. In my handbag.
0: Thank you. And Michelle, quickly wrap this up for me. What did you pinch on a night out?
7: On a night out, we went to the Imperial Hotel
0: Stop, Michelle. If you stole something from there, stop your story. But if you didn't, continue.
7: I did.
0: Okay,
7: twice.
0: Okay, if they call the station, I'm going to have to pass on your details. Go.
7: I stole the mirror ball from the Imperial Hotel.
0: Oh, from Priscilla,
7: Queen of the
0: Desert. I'm sure that's not the first time that's happened.
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0: This is The Smallsy Show, live around the country for a Friday night. Now, there's a brand new movie coming out October 15, Street Fighter. They've taken the iconic 90s game and they've turned it into a live action, and it stars tonight's guest. It's Noah Centineo. Let's get him on.
1: And this is take one. Ready? And...
2: Oh, hell no!
3: This is about to get interesting.
4: I'm a street fighter.
5: Please welcome!
1: What's going on, everybody? I am Noah Centineo.
2: Round one. Let's go. What's up, Smallsy?
0: How are you, King?
2: I'm good. My man, I got a Tim Tam. I'm great.
0: Are you doing a Tim Tam, are you? Is that what we're gobbling on at the moment? Okay, rating. Which is it, an original? Sorry, I said gobbling. I didn't mean to say gobbly.
2: Are you seeing that clip with the Fantastic Forecast where she's like, I just gobbled it up?
0: Yeah, yeah. Are we doing original? Are we doing caramel? What are we doing?
2: Is that what you just did? Did you just reference that clip? That was incredible.
0: Yeah.
2: We're doing the original.
0: Okay, great. Congratulations on Street Fighter. Can I say, body envy?
2: Shout out Bunnings Warehouse, baby.
0: Look at you.
2: Speaking of Australia, let's go.
0: You are like, I would always, dare I say, cliche. A Tim Tam.
2: Yeah, I am. I am the cliche, dude.
0: Tim Tam and a Bunnings cap already.
2: And a long black, if you can believe that.
0: Wow. Not even Americano. You really have landed in Australia.
2: Dude, I've lived here for like 10 months in the last year. Honorary.
0: I was going to say, you know, for someone, you would know this, when it comes to ordering coffee, you've got to order a long black here, but Americano back home, or they won't know what you're saying to you.
2: That's absolutely correct. You say an Americano and they look at you like you just offended them.
0: Absolutely. The trailer, I have a body envy. That is one ripping set of six-pack abs you've got there. In fact, you're making me nervous. In fact, that's how intimidating they were. It's making me slightly nervous.
2: No. Thanks, dude. Just German eating.
0: Yeah, well, I remember, I think I saw you for Black Adam years ago, and the regime you went through for that, I mean, I don't want to say you're older, but it's
2: I'm way older.
0: Yeah. How was the regime getting into shape for this?
2: Yeah, it was great. Like you said, you know, for Black Adam, and in the past, I'd worked with trainers before and people that kind of helped me with my nutrition.
0: Mm.
2: And so I felt pretty primed and capable on this one to do it myself. And we had 12 weeks of prep before we started the movie.
0: Is that what you look like after 12 weeks?
2: Yeah. And I was 173 pounds, which, I'm sorry, forgive me, I don't know about the kilo.
0: Yeah, probably 70-something kilos, yeah.
2: Something like that. And then I for Street Fighter, went from 173 to 215.
0: Damn.
2: And it was purely diet and gym.
0: Well, congratulations. The hard work paid off. That was incredible. Hey,
2: impossible to maintain. My back is still cursing at me.
0: I have no doubt. you made it here in Australia, in Sydney. I think you did some stuff on the Gold Coast. Did you discover anything? Is there a part of our country that you fell in love with?
2: I like the nature, especially Gold Coast. Driving around, you can get down to, you know, Byron and other coastal cities.
0: Yeah.
2: You go into the hinterland. That I thought was really, really gorgeous. Sydney, I fell in love with like the health aspect.
0: Okay.
2: I mean, that's kind of all over Australia too. It's not just Sydney.
0: Yeah.
2: Yeah, you got incredible coastal towns. Your saunas and cold plunges, phenomenal. And the people in the room with me are probably like, it's saunas and cold plunges. Shut the fuck up, dude. But I mean it. Like, I love it. I love it so much. You know, you have really, really high quality food here.
0: Mm.
2: You know, if somebody's interested in that. I'm
0: okay,
2: that.
0: Sorry, stop interrupting you. What did you not like about us? What do you hate? What got on under your skin? Is there?
2: You're not getting that out of me, dude. Okay. I'm not saying.
0: Okay, you can plead the fifth.
2: You have no idea. There was so much I hated about your country.
0: Did you understand? Did you pick up any slang? Any slang words?
2: Yeah, you. That was.
0: I love him. I love him.
2: I have to say it with like, I can't do an Australian accent. No. I wish I'm sweating. I wish I could do an Australian accent, but you have to do it with like whatever Australian accent you can muster up. Because if I say that with my American accent, it's really aggressive.
0: No,
2: it doesn't work.
0: If you said that with your American accent, we'd cancel
2: you.
0: Here,
2: I'll show you. If I say, no,
0: You've got me gagged. I got nothing else left really in the tank here.
6: Gagged again?
0: Yeah,
6: I'm not gagging you, dude.
0: No, I was going to say.
6: I'm not gagging you.
0: You're back on the Gold Coast. Did you just rap on the Gold Coast? Another movie with Sydney?
6: So we were doing Street Fighter in Sydney for 6 months last year, and then I just rapped Gundam on the Gold Coast 2 days ago.
0: Yeah.
6: We're in Melbourne right now. I got family that live outside of Melbourne, and so we're here in Melbourne.
0: Oh, lovely! And
6: the hook turns are vicious.
0: See, there
6: what
0: you go.
6: The going on.
0: See, there you go. There's something you don't like about us.
6: It's because of the trams, dude. I've been driving Gold Coast totally fine. Left side road, figure it out. You figure it out. It's fine.
0: Yeah.
6: It's fine.
0: Yeah.
6: I drove out to Warragul.
0: Yeah.
6: See some family.
0: Yeah.
6: Came back. Had never driven in the city with all the one-way lanes and all the trams and stuff. I got here. I thought I was going to kill someone. It's a miracle I didn't kill anyone.
0: Yeah.
6: And I pulled over on the side of the road. I was like almost in like trams only. Like I had to stop. I had to turn around. I was like, I tried to make a turn. I couldn't make a turn because it was a hook turn. I was on the wrong side of the street. I thought to myself, I almost pulled over and called somebody. I said, can you come and
0: get
6: me?
0: The car?
6: I
0: come
6: felt
0: get
6: like
0: the
6: I was
0: car.
6: A five-year-old lost in the grocery store.
0: Last question for you. 50 came to my gym when you were filming in Sydney. Did you hit a gym session with 50 at all while he was here?
6: No, we never. No.
0: No, okay.
6: I don't think we ever hit like a lifting weight session. We did some stunt training though.
0: Yeah. Together. Second last question. Stunt ratio. How much is you versus your stunt double?
6: I did nothing. Did absolutely nothing.
0: Okay.
6: Face replacement the entire time.
0: Yeah, good.
6: It was Anise.
0: Good.
6: Anise, Errol, the entire stunt team, John Valera's team.
0: Yep.
6: Did everything. I did nothing.
0: Peace and love to you. Enjoy your Tim Tam. Enjoy your Bunnings. And catch you soon.
6: Thanks, brother.
0: Okay. Thanks for hanging out. That is me done. I am Smallsy. That's been the Smallsy Show. Catch you next time.
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0: Don't make bets. 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Or something like that.
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3: Don't write checks your body doesn't bounce.
0: Your body can't cash.
3: Yeah, that's it. 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We shouldn't. Yeah. We shouldn't do that.
0: Yeah.
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0: We did that.
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0: Will and Woody, you're probably driving around at the moment. You're driving an Uber. 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
1: Oh, that's
0: late
1: exciting.
0: Late night hookups.
1: That's exciting.
0: I mean, in a former life, this was a very exciting time to be driving a car.
1: Oh, whoa.
0: Right?
1: You'd be nervous.
0: You'd be
1: a little
0: so nervous.
1: What are you wearing? You're probably want, like, because you don't want to be too dressed up.
2: Yeah.
1: Then you're trying too hard.
0: Yes.
1: I was always a fan of just some tracky dacks, but like a nice tracky dack.
0: I think tracky dacks are sexy. Maybe it's just because the connotation that I have with those times of night, but everyone's in trackies.
1: Tracky dacks.
0: Everyone's in trackies
1: like
0: at that time.
1: A hoodie.
0: Yeah, you're wearing a hoodie. Yeah, you want to look like you're casual, but then also you want to look sexy.
1: And smell good.
0: And smell
1: good.
0: So
1: you can't overdo the smell for mine. You can look casual, but you don't want to smell casual.
0: Yes, exactly right.
1: Anyway, here's our best bits from the show yesterday. Enjoy, Will and Woody. See

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1: Hope you're having a great drive home right now. Junior producer Annalise in the studio. She had a howler last week trying to defend her generation's honour. It is Battle of the Gens, Woods. Okay, we should play it again because for those of you that missed last week, this is what happened. Annalise, name three Beatles songs.
2: I was going to say Everybody Wants to Rule the World, but that's Roll Oats and Oats.
3: Paul and Oats.
2: Paul and Oats.
3: Not Paul and Oats. Not Paul and Oats.

0: All right, we're back now, live. Here we go. So, Annalise. Three Beatles songs, not Paul and Oates.
1: I can't emphasize how much I do love the Beatles.
0: We know.
2: Prove it, AB.
1: If the songs played, I could sing them word for word.
0: Here we go. Let's start with naming the Beatles, maybe.
1: The first, Paul McCartney.
0: Yep.
1: We've done this one before.
2: We were just talking about it during the song.
1: I know. Paul McCartney is being played by Paul Mescal, and then there's Barry Keoghan being played by, John or...
2: John, he's John, is he?
3: John.
1: No.
2: Just John?
0: John who?
1: Oh, God. Oh, I'm just rattled right now because I'm trying to think of Beatles.
0: Too many questions.
1: Okay. Right.
2: Let's put the names down.
0: We love the Beatles. Put the names away.
2: Songs. Biggest songs from the Beatles.
1: So the first one that I'm thinking of is similar to Ice Ice Baby.
0: Yeah.
1: But...
2: main inspiration,
1: I'd say. Under Pressure. Is that Queen?
2: Isn't that John Farnham?
0: It's Queen and David Bowie.
1: No. Okay.
2: Classic Beatles.
0: Another British band.
1: Yeah, I love
0: Freddie
1: Queen.
0: Mercury.
1: I love Freddie Mercury.
0: We can tell.
1: Have you seen Bohemian Rhapsody? Very good.
2: Yes. Back on the Beatles.
1: Very good.
2: Stop deflecting. Back on the Beatles.
0: Come on. Three Beatles songs. Here we go.
1: Three Beatles songs. I'm fully blank. Can you give
2: sing
1: me
2: one.
1: A hint?
2: Just sing one. You don't have to know the name of it.
1: If I'm being completely transparent with you, Everybody Wants to Rule the World is still in my head. I can't get it out. Can you give me a little hint?
0: Well, why don't we play you a Beatles song? We'll play you a Beatles song. Here we go. Have a listen.
1: One second.
0: Here we go.
1: Hey Jude.
0: Bang.
2: Nice.
1: Okay, great. I know. Hey Jude.
0: Nice. There you go. Here's one. Right, let's play another one.
1: Just give me 1 second hook. I got this. 2 second hook. I got this. Lonely people. I look at all the lonely people. Dun. Is that it?
0: We've got another one.
3: Another one.
0: One more.
1: That's Daryl Jones.
4: And
1: John Oates.
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0: Good afternoon, everyone. Will and Woody.
1: All right. I think we just need to address something that's happening within our team.
0: Yeah.
1: And I'm pretty rattled about it.
0: Yeah.
1: I'm going to be honest. I haven't confronted the team member as yet.
0: Do it live on air, brother.
1: Yeah.
0: I like that.
1: Three nights ago, Will.
0: Yeah.
1: I'm in my home. And that's my time to, I love all of you guys. It's my time to get away. That's my space. You know?
0: I get it, mate. You don't have to, everyone feels the same about you.
1: What do you mean?
0: Well, we all enjoy being away from you as well. Like,
1: okay,
0: it's not like everyone needs to be around. Like, we all enjoy time apart.
1: I don't know. I think you guys are always desperate to hang out with me. And I'm sorry.
0: Sorry, guys. I can't do it. It's like, we're all doing the same thing. We're all having a couple of days off. We work very closely.
1: Right. Okay,
0: we get it. It's good. It's nice.
1: It's healthy.
0: It's important. Yeah.
1: And because we all like it, I thought all of us would be respecting it. So I'm putting my daughter to bed, okay, going about my business, and all of a sudden, I hear the sexiest team member's voice in my house. And I was like, what?
0: I didn't come by.
1: What? Dar, stop it. You know you're not the sexiest team member. You know that it's the man we call sexy. It's Sexy Dar. He's our digital producer. He's in the studio right now. He is sexy. A bit of a round of applause for Dar, actually, for sexy.
0: Fashionable. Sure. I think you got to put your chair down a little bit, bro.
2: Yeah,
0: I mean, I know you're in charge of the tech, but I think the analog stuff gets away from you. And that might just be a generational thing. I'm not being specific there, but
2: this is kind of good.
1: I don't like you. I don't like you. You're looking down on me now.
2: I don't like you.
3: No, that's too low.
0: Yeah, bring him down. That's where you're at.
1: Bring him down.
0: Yeah, I think he needs to come down a couple of pegs. Yeah,
1: he does.
0: And that's what this is about, ultimately. Yeah, yeah. He can't be looking down on us.
1: I'm going to go up. I'm going to bring my chair up. Here we go.
0: Nice.
1: Now, look, before I get to...
0: He looks like a little boy now.
1: I like him back up. No, I like it. Stay down. Okay, so I can hear his voice.
0: Yeah.
1: Okay, now before I get to... You know, me trying to figure out why that was the case. My wife had said a couple of times, you know, she'd gone, oh, gee, sexy Dars. He's confident, isn't he?
2: Really?
1: She'd say that a lot to me. And I'd go, wait.
2: There we go.
1: Nice, he's confident, isn't he? He's confident. And I'd say, yeah, no, he's a pretty confident guy. I mean, pretty confident.
0: Why does she say confident? Why?
1: I don't know. This is the kind
0: of thing. I think that's her way of saying he's hot.
2: I think so.
1: Probably.
0: It is. It actually is.
1: And
0: that's what women do. They go like, oh, geez, he's a nice guy. But when guys go, wow, she's hot, women just go, confident, isn't he?
1: He's confident.
0: He's got a bit of something about him, doesn't he?
1: Yeah, this kind of language is happening.
0: Well, she thinks she's hot.
1: At my house.
0: And then she's only human.
1: And then she says, and then I say to him, like, I guess he is confident for 21.
0: Yeah.
1: And then she goes, he's 21.
0: Oh, yeah, no.
1: Oh,
0: she,
1: I can't believe
0: she's
1: 21.
0: Definitely finds
1: oh,
0: it.
1: I can't believe he's 21.
0: Oh, Jesus.
1: A lot of this chat. Okay.
0: Yeah.
1: Okay. So she says,
0: that's what Sam does when she finds a footballer hot. Because she finds that out, like, oh, he's only 22. I can't believe it.
1: Yes. So my wife's doing all this with sexy.
0: Oh, dear.
1: Okay, so let me take you back to 3 nights ago. I can hear his voice in my house.
0: Wow.
1: I'm like, this is outrageous.
0: Wow.
1: Where is he?
0: Wow.
1: Where the hell is he?
0: Wow.
1: Get him out here. Anyway.
0: Get the cattle prod, get the dogs.
1: I go downstairs.
0: Yeah.
1: And there's my wife holding her phone, listening to a voice message from sexy.
0: Wow.
1: Now, sexy.
0: Wow.
1: We're gonna have a little bit of a conversation.
0: Wow.
1: Just about boundaries.
0: I'm interested.
1: Just about boundaries.
0: I am interested.
1: Yeah, as am I. Why are you sending voice messages to my wife?
2: Well, let me just say this. Mim messaged me first.
0: The plot thickens. Yeah. Are you sure you want to do this on air? You can tap out right now if you
1: I'm
0: like.
1: I'm not tapping now. Okay. I would have thought, as a new friend,
2: yep,
1: that's where it ends.
2: Well,
1: even if my wife reaches out to you, you say to her, hey, this is maybe...
0: He's got the voice
2: check
0: note.
2: The receipt,
0: here we go.
1: No, we don't need to check receipts.
0: I think you should say...
1: I like it,
0: I
1: think
0: does.
1: You say, out of respect, I don't feel comfortable talking to you.
2: Okay.
0: How did she get your number?
2: No, not number. She actually texted me from your Instagram account.
1: Oh, yeah, she's in there.
2: Yep.
1: She runs it.
2: She said...
0: Wow. It just gets naughtier and naughtier.
2: She says, sexy, it's Mim.
1: Yeah, right. Okay.
2: Can we collab on the last post, please? Very, very good stuff.
1: Okay. Yeah.
2: And then that's when I sent the voice message.
0: Oh, so she was like, can I collab on a post that we've done?
2: Yeah, yeah, yeah.
0: Oh, that's nice.
1: Why did you feel the need to start doing the verbal stuff?
2: Because I was in the car driving.
1: Yeah, well, wait till you get home.
0: No, you can't text and drive.
2: Yeah, there was a thing the other day, actually, when I tried to text.
0: Yeah, he tries to use Siri, remember?
1: Oh, that was very funny.
0: Yeah.
1: Typos all over the place. Yeah, yeah. And then
0: so you're using the voice messages now. That's good. Yeah. That's good.
1: Yeah, how many times back and forth did you go? Because I heard a number of times.
0: Oh,
1: I'm upstairs. I didn't hear him once. I didn't hear him. I heard him once, and I was like, that sounds like sexy.
2: Oh. I did think to myself, I was like, I wonder what Woods would think about
0: Mim messaging his wife.
1: Now you know.
2: No, not me. Mim calling me sexy.
0: Yeah, but you messaged her back as well. See, a good friend in that instance would have called Woody and been like, hey, mate, just so you know, your wife called me sexy. She's texting me.
1: That's
0: what I would have done.
1: Yeah. And you haven't brought it up
0: that's
1: with me.
0: That's what I would have done.
1: You've had 4 days. I've given you four days to bring it up and you've kept it a secret. Now it's weird that it's a secret.
2: No, I thought it would have been weirder if I was like, because then it like legitimizes it. You know what I mean? Like, I think she might be into me, mate. Like, what's she got? Like, you know what I mean? Like, that's way worse.
1: Is that what you think?
2: Well, I don't know. You're telling the story, mate.
0: She's only
1: we
0: human.
1: Have two children.
0: She's only human. We've been through it.
1: We've got two children.
0: She's only human, mate.
1: We've got two children. Go and have your Chucky milk and get out of here.
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8: It's Will.
9: Can't wait to hear that.
8: Woody.
9: Wait for it. Wait for it. Wait for it.
8: And you.
1: Well, we'll play around with that.
0: We'll work on that in the background.
1: Yeah, yeah.
8: This is Will.
0: Don't make bets. What was it? Don't write checks your body can't handle. Or something like that.
8: And this is Woody.
1: Don't write checks your body doesn't bounce.
0: Your body can't cash.
1: Yeah, that's it. You've done it. We shouldn't. Yeah. We shouldn't do that.
0: Yeah.
1: Because we did that.
0: We did that.
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0: Hope you're having a wonderful drive home. It is Will and Woody.
1: I want to talk to you about your brick.
0: Yes. Far away, mate.
1: So let's, this is, I'd like you first of all to explain to everyone what a brick is, because it's a fascinating concept.
2: Okay, so I can't fully explain the technology behind it.
1: Never asked you for that.
2: Okay, so but effectively it's a small square brick.
1: Yeah.
2: And you tap your phone onto it, mm-hmm. and when you tap your phone onto it, it blocks a certain amount of things on your phone, so you can no longer access them. And the only way to gain access to those things again is to tap your phone on the brick again.
1: Yeah.
2: So the idea is, so I've got mine where I walk into the house, I tap it, and then I can't use my phone really at all.
1: In the house.
2: When I'm in the house. If I wanted to, I would have to go to the front, tap to then use it, which is often too much effort to just go and death scroll.
1: A nuisance.
2: Yeah, yeah.
1: Sam, my partner, recently got one as well, which she loves. You guys are pretty much the same person, which is sometimes confronting for me.
2: I'm
1: sure it is.
2: It makes sense.
1: In
2: though.
1: All sorts of ways.
2: It
1: does make sense. It makes lots of sense. But yeah, it is confronting for me because she loves it as well. And she had exactly the same problem as you do. I think, again, the same person, whereby she would slip into really bad habits with her phone in the house. And she didn't like who she was accordingly. Mm-hmm. She didn't like how she was. After she used her phone, she didn't like the fact that she had no control over the fact that she would end up in a deep dive on her phone for, potentially an hour.
2: As a tight ass, it's a hilarious concept that I have paid money for something to make a thing that I've paid a lot of money for worse. That is effectively what I've done. And then I'm on radio now being like, it's amazing.
1: It's amazing.
2: It's the best. It's so good.
1: We're cooked.
2: Yeah, we're cooked.
1: We are cooked.
2: We're completely cooked. Yeah, yeah.
1: But wow, you can really start to extrapolate there, can't you? Like all the different things that we do to keep our weird little lives on track because we've got no control of ourselves. That's scary.
2: You know, I'm buying DVDs now. I don't trust myself with streaming. I can't stream. I'm off streaming.
1: Right, you might be a special case. I don't want to go too far down the rabbit hole with you. Because I started thinking to myself, there are lots of other things in my life whereby I wish that I could brick them. You know,
2: like what?
1: when you buy a bottle of wine, for example, and you walk in the front door at the house, it would be lovely to brick the wine bottle so that you could only have a glass.
2: Yeah, very true. Yeah, because once
1: that'd be perfect because very hard not to pour the second glass.
2: Yeah, absolutely. Yeah, yeah.
1: My child. Yeah, I'd love to brick her on the way through the front.
2: That's an interesting sentence.
1: Out the wrong way. Like when you walk in and you're tired, and if I could just brick her to you can only ask me essential questions like hungry, I want to go to the toilet, and I want to go to bed. Fine.
2: Them not making demands for a period of time. If you could somehow get technology to have that happen.
1: Yes.
2: 100%.
1: Right?
2: Yeah.
1: Anyway, what are the lengths that you've gone to ban or hide something from yourself? You haven't got the brick. You can't brick the lollies. What are the ways that you, because at the end of the day, you do kind of want them in the house, but you've got to come up with your own creative self-control measure.
2: Yes, because you don't want to completely get rid of
1: you
2: the
1: don't
2: thing,
1: want to.
2: Because then you just won't be able to go on.
1: There's no joy.
2: Yeah,
1: no
2: absolutely.
1: Joy. I have friends of mine who've had troubles with vapes before. And
2: friends of yours?
1: Yeah, good friends of mine. Yeah. And the bins just aren't far enough. Like they're not, because they can get it out of the bin.
2: It's very intimate knowledge on that subject.
1: They've put it in the bin and it just didn't work. Yeah. So they actually waited for their dog to do a poo and then they put the vape in the poo bag. With the dog's poo.
2: Clever.
1: Yeah, because you're not going to vape. You're not going to have a poo vape, are you? Well, you might. Desperate times. Annalise, any creative ways you've gone to?
3: Yeah, I bring my chocolates and my desserts into work and then I take home what I'm like for dessert.
1: Why you bring in cakes and stuff?
3: Sometimes, yeah.
1: You're not nice.
3: Yep, no, just.
1: You're just helping yourself.
3: I just take my little slice home and I leave the rest here.
1: Wow.
2: That's quite clever.
1: That makes so much sense.
2: Yes. Yeah.
3: Offload everything else, and then if there's a little leftover, I get dessert the next night. Otherwise, I'll have probably my mint slices, which I keep in my office drawer.
2: Good to know where they are.
1: Once you scratch under the surface, it starts to get pretty grim for everyone, doesn't it? All right, 131065, we'll hear from you guys up next. Lengths you've gone to ban or hide something from yourself.
2: I had to stop my ex-girlfriend from buying something for.
1: We'll talk about that up next. Will and Woody.
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4: 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The street works won't stop your style. 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CFM. We'll be right back.

0: It's Will and Woody, and yes, you're probably on the way home. I don't know why you'd still be up at this hour, to be honest. Maybe you're just tuning in for the best bits of us.
1: Yeah, but this
0: bit's... go home after this bit.
1: I know, but this bit's important. And just know we're here. We're with you. And we love you more than anything.
0: Wow.
2: We love you.
0: That's nice. Buy a DJ Will t-shirt. Are they still for sale?
1: Hard to say.
0: Okay. 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
1: Can't hurt to try. Can't hurt to try. But I'm just saying, like, I haven't checked it for a while and there may have been a huge flood of demand all of a sudden.
0: I think
1: most
0: we're
1: likely
0: them.
1: Not.
0: We're losing them.
1: It's like losing who? T-shirts?
0: No, everyone listening.
1: Everyone listening.
0: The best bits.
1: I'm next. Will and Woody.
3: Will and Woody for the drive home and the Northwest Coast's favourite hits. CFM.

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1: Hope you're having a wonderful drive home.
2: When do you know you're in trouble with your partner?
3: Tommy, have you got some game show music or something like that?
4: Oh, a game show.
3: I thought we could do a little bit of... When do you know your partner's upset with you?
4: Oh, I hate being in trouble.
3: Same. That is, you know, just a classic, few classic ones. Me, for one, if I've said I'm going to make it home for dinner,
4: yeah,
3: don't make it home for dinner. And
4: yeah, yeah,
3: the dinner's not in like a Tupperware or on like a simmer, it's just like on the stove with like a sheet of foil thrown over it.
4: Oh, is that the sign for you? So how is it presented when you're not in trouble?
3: It's on the simmer.
4: It's
3: well portioned Tupperware. You know, it's like looked after. It's been portioned off for me. It's in a plate. Just, you know, and you walk in there, just like, sorry, we didn't make it. Just put it in the microwave for 2 minutes. I'm like, oh, great. Thanks, darling.
4: But good.
3: It's just the sheet, like a hoochie for food.
4: Yeah, right.
3: You know, like a tarp. It's been thrown over my dinner.
4: Yeah, yeah, sure. And the point's been made. It's like, you're so late.
3: I don't deserve this.
4: Because she's probably saying to you, I don't even know if you're going to make it home tonight.
3: Yes.
4: Do you know what I mean? So I foiled it.
3: That's not the case.
4: Well, sometimes it is with you, mate. Even midweeks, you get a bit naughty.
3: Have you got another one for me?
4: I do. So, your wife's pretty subtle. For me, and a lot of the time with me, like, I don't know what I've done. Like, I just start, my spidey senses start tingling. I'm like,
3: yeah,
4: I'm
3: panic.
4: In trouble,
3: yep.
4: But I don't know what I've done. And for me, a telltale sign is when I get home and all the lights are off.
3: Oh,
4: do you ever get that where you're like,
3: yeah.
4: 7 p.m., wild life? Yeah.

0: Yeah, yeah, it's just complete darkness.
1: I know.
0: What have I done?
1: I know. And the extension of that is when, for me, a big one for me is, yeah, you don't know if they're going to jump out of the shadows.
0: Yeah, you're like, going to scare me? Or like, is our light going to turn on? Like, I'm glad you're home.
1: Yeah, yeah, yeah. So true. Another one for me, though, is like when you don't know what's wrong and you go over and you go, hey, is everything all good with you? And they go, yeah, all good.
0: Oh, God. Just tell me. Just tell me. I want to help.
1: I want to know.
0: I want to help.
1: I wanna, and then you go, are you sure, there's no problems or anything like that? Like, you're happy? Sure.
0: Oh, I hate it. Just please tell me. I'm in purgatory. Sure. I'm in purgatory right now.
1: Sure.
0: Just tell me.
1: I'd rather get punched in the face than sure sometimes.
0: Oh, sometimes I just wish we could just end it. Just go, just kick me in the nuts as hard as you can and let's move on.
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0: Hope you're having a wonderful drive home. It is Will and Woody.
1: Woods, I want to go to a scorch. You scorched me a month ago. Scorched me well.
2: You had a
0: Bravo.
2: You had a 24-hour period to scorch back. You cannot wait a month and then decide that you've got a retort.
1: I understand that there's normally a statute of limitations on retorts.
2: Yes.
1: I understand that.
2: The retort better be bloody good if you've waited a month to do it.
1: The retort can only exist. I could only retort a month later. Okay. Now, I'm about to explain why. Yeah.
2: You've got me now.
1: I got you thinking.
2: I'm curious.
1: So,
2: do we start with how did I scorch you?
1: Great. Let's start there. So, a month ago, our accountant, Samantha, sent us the business transactions for our shared credit card.
2: Yes.
1: She said, boys, these are the transactions that have been going on the credit card.
2: Oh, no. What have I done? I put it on my phone. What have I done?
1: So a month ago,
2: yeah.
1: She said that.
2: Yes.
1: You went through the transactions. I went through the transactions in our own time, and the blood drained from my face as I realized that I had put the credit card on my phone, done the Pay ID thing.
2: Yeah.
1: And hence I'd racked up a number of expenses with our business card on personal items.
2: It's very funny.
1: Which managed to accrue quite a significant charge.
2: This is on the business credit card. Love a bowl. Got yourself an acai bowl. what happened there, mate? Need a bit of sugar for the show. You then went to Baker's Delight. Baker's Delight, a little bit of food for the big boy. He's on the clock.
1: Cheesy might not love a bowl.
2: He's on the clock. Fruits on parade. Thought you'd do the fruit and veg shopping. Chuck it on the business card. There
1: it's
2: you
1: next
2: go.
1: To love a bowl.
2: You went to McCoppin's. You spent
1: $99.99. Expensive supermarket.
2: But on the same day, only an hour later, you went back to McCoppin's and you spent $89.52. What did you forget the first time you went to the supermarket? That's good gear. I had you over a barrel. And it felt good.
1: Yeah, I mean, it continued. It does pay me to pay this, but the higher you are, the harder you'll fall. So I'll play the other bit of it. This is also.
2: Will was at a bar and he wanted to order some wine.
1: Took him to a very fancy bar.
2: Is it true that the guy came over, what's your budget? What was Will's response to that?
3: He said something along the lines of, I don't have a budget, flung two hands in the air and said, give me your best.
2: You said, I don't have a budget.
1: Yeah.
2: And then you said, give me the best. And then you used our company credit card to pay for that wine.
4: Don't forget he also did say, I'll have two of the best.
1: What was the bill for that for the restaurant there?
2: $1,775.
1: And then I booked everyone a limo home.
2: All right.
1: So there's stages set, that's guys.
2: Good.
1: You know how this works. You go through the transactions. You tell me how much I owe you. Right up next, Woodrow.
2: It was a two-day scorch.
1: I have the transactions from our joint business credit card from the 18th of February to the 31st of March.
2: Yes.
1: And let me tell you, I have spent none of it and there is $1,800 sitting there.
2: Yeah, I bought the flail from Gladiator.
1: We'll do it right up next. I'm really
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0: Will and Woody. Now, Woods, I could get you cancelled right now, though. So we've got the monthly expenditure from the company credit card.
1: Can I just say, I told you, it was always going to be a bad idea for us to get a company credit card. I said that. When you were like, let's get some plastic, I was like, I just think this is dangerous and it's a slippery slope.
0: And it has been.
1: For you, it has been. For you, it has been.
0: But it's come back to bite you, which I'm thrilled about.
1: I make company purchases that I discuss with you and are clearly company purchases.
0: So you torched me last month for what I'd spent on the company card. I had to reimburse all of that.
1: Of course obviously. You did. Mate, we're not paying for your acai bowls. I'm not paying for your supermarket groceries and your Zybos.
0: I'm glad you brought that up. All right, so.
1: Uh-oh.
0: Uh-oh.
1: Why didn't I get this email, by the way? Did this go?
0: You did.
1: I haven't checked my email.
0: Nah. So Sam sent this email through our account and said, can you just verify these purchases for me? All right. So I'm just going to go through what we've got here.
1: Yeah.
0: There's about 30 of them, so I'll try and do it quickly.
1: Yeah.
0: I think there's one, two, that are actually genuine business purchases.
1: Only two?
0: Two.
1: What about pre-show coffees?
0: We bought a team present. Wow. Let's talk about the pre-show coffees. This is the team. Something that comes up because every day, because only since we've got the business credit card have I realized, now I've only started joining the dots, every afternoon you've gone, geez, who wants a coffee? All of a sudden, love an afternoon coffee from the cafe downstairs.
1: So can I reveal?
0: Yeah.
1: And if one other person says yes, I use the company credit card. If it's a solo, I have to pay for it myself. That's my little rule that I've set for myself.
0: I'm glad you said that without consulting your business partner.
1: That's why I'm always pressing you, like, Will, come on, mate. I think you need a coffee because then I feel less guilt.
0: $100 bottle of champagne.
1: That was for Tom's boyfriend, husband, fiance.
0: Oh, I was there for that.
1: You tapped.
0: I was there for that.
1: You tapped for that, mate.
0: And then we finish off with Little Nookie Biscuit.
1: You tapped. You said, can I have your most expensive bottle of champagne?
0: I did.
1: You've done
0: it again. We were both there.
1: I said we should get him a slab.
0: To finish this off, here is the audio of you asking constantly, everyone in the team, for the last month, whether or not you could chat them a coffee or now joint business credit card.
2: Would anyone like something downstairs? Coffee? Or anyone else? Send me coffee.
3: Okay.
2: Yeah. I'm going downstairs. Is there not one?
4: Food or coffee, Joe?
2: Just anything downstairs?
4: No, I'm all good.
2: Will this be a company card, Kurt? Is this a company card?
5: Yes.
2: A company card?
4: A little joint coffee.
6: Is that an Elise one, pun?
7: Just moved to an almond latte. I drove the same three-quarter almond latte.
6: Do you want one shot or one and a half shot? Same order as me. Will, coffee?
2: I'm just asking, is this a company card purchase?
1: I'm trying to talk to you.
0: You spent $750 at the cafe downstairs.
1: Over what?
0: Over a month.
1: I actually had an instant today, so I'm starting to, I'm wrapping it up.
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1: Our ads are funky, they're upbeat. 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And that's why we advertise on the days we do. It's because you know on a weekend, if they're hearing your ad, they're either coming or they're going to make their way to you. 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
1: Woody.
0: Wait for it. Wait for it. Wait for it.
1: And you.
2: Well, we'll play around with that.
0: We'll work on that in the background.
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1: This is Will.
3: Don't make bets. What was it? Don't write checks your body can't handle. Or something like that.
1: And this is Woody.
2: Don't write checks your body doesn't bounce.
3: Your body can't cash.
2: Yeah, that's it. You've done it. We shouldn't. Yeah. We shouldn't do that.
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5: Good morning, I'm James Royce. Australia's neo-Nazi movement says it would back a future One Nation government if the High Court overturns a ban on its proposed White Australia Party. Leader Thomas Sewell says his movement could help Pauline Hanson become PM. Labor and the Coalition are now urging her to reject that offer. An Australian man is facing up to 12 years jail in Bali after he was allegedly busted with 36 grams of cannabis, a bong and electronic scale. 36-year-old Aaron Brokenshire's South Denpasar apartment was raided on Monday. Local police accuse him of being a drug dealer. There are calls for Erin Patterson to receive better treatment behind bars, with an inmates lobby group claiming her solitary confinement is close to torture. Justice Action wants the Triple Mushroom murderer to receive counselling for her mental health. And Donald Trump has joined former US presidents at a memorial marking 25 years since September 11. He says, "We will always remember the close to 3,000 lives that were lost.
6: We will cherish their beautiful memories, and we will protect this country and its freedoms for every future generation. We will protect it like never before."
0: Get the jump on your next project with the mighty helpful team at Mitre 10 and check Mitre 10 socials for the latest offers and updates. That's mighty helpful Mitre 10.
5: Rio coach Justin Longmuir says the job's not done yet after his Dockers held off Geelong in last night's semi-final in Perth. The 14-point win sets up a preliminary final showdown with the Swans in Sydney next week, while Cats coach Chris Scott says the match summed up his side's season.
7: A lot of things went wrong. We found ourselves behind the eight ball at various times and found a way to hang in and give ourselves a chance. So really, that's kind of the thing that I'd like to focus on.
5: And Hawthorn awaits the winner of tonight's other semi-final between Brisbane and Adelaide. Lions coach Chris Fagan not buying into suggestions his side will necessarily respond to last week's thumping by the Swans.
8: Just because we've done it in the past doesn't guarantee that it's going to happen tomorrow. We need to turn up ready to go. It's all about action. It's not about talk.
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5: And the North Edge Northwest have taken out two of their three Tassie Top Tourist Town Awards for 2026.
0: To around the island state.
5: Tasmania's Education Union says more needs to be done to attract former teachers back into the profession.
0: And beyond.
6: Alan Joyce believes Jetstar's decision to charge for overhead carry-on baggage will help keep airfares low.
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7: Good morning, I'm James Royce. Police have been carrying out welfare checks after another Optus outage struck parts of Victoria, South Australia, Tassie and the Top End. More than 40 000 calls failed to get through in Victoria alone, while the telco is trying to find out the cause of the 76-minute disruption. Donald Trump has used the 25th anniversary of the September 11 attacks to pay tribute to the almost 3,000 lives that were lost, and also for those on board the United Airlines Flight 93 who fought back against the terrorists.
8: A brave flight attendant boiled water to fight back. A loving father from New Jersey, Todd Beamer, asked a telephone operator in Illinois to join him in the Lord's Prayer. And then he said his last words, "Let's roll."
7: An Australian man's expected to be charged with narcotics offences after he was allegedly busted with cannabis in a bong in his Bali apartment. Local police allege 36-year-old Aaron Robert Brokenshire is a drug dealer. He faces up to 12 years jail if convicted. And federal police have charged a tax office worker after they allegedly passed on info to a crime gang. The 32-year-old man has been charged with corruption offences. He'll face court later this month.
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7: Well, it was Warfy time again in the West, with the Dockers recovering from last week's qualifying final loss to Hawthorn, downing the Cats by 14 points. Coach Justin Longmuir says there's little doubt the Frio crowd was a factor in last night's result.
9: Yeah, they're into the game from the first bounce, and it's intimidating for the opposition, clearly.
7: While Cats coach Chris Scott is now talking up the Dockers' chances of going all the way.
10: I sort of had a feeling going into the game that the winner of this game would have a really good chance. And I'm probably more confident of that now.
7: And Brisbane coach Chris Fagan has shut down a reporter who suggested Hugh McGlugg should be dropped for tonight's semi-final against the Crows after a quiet showing in the loss to Sydney.
11: He's actually a champion, and he's been out for about 6 weeks. So we'll give him that game.
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2: 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Wait for it. Wait for it.
1: And you.
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3: Yeah, yeah.
1: This is Will.
0: Don't make bets. What was it? Don't write checks your body can't handle. Or something like that.
1: And this is Woody.
3: Don't write checks your body doesn't bounce.
0: Your body can't cash.
3: Yeah, that's it. You've done it. We shouldn't. Yeah. We shouldn't do that.
0: Yeah.
3: Because we did that.
0: We did that.
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7: Good morning, I'm James Royce. Labor and the Coalition say Pauline Hanson must reject an offer from Australia's neo-Nazi movement, which is promising to support One Nation to form government if the High Court overturns a ban on its White Australia Party. Leader Thomas Sewell says with his support, Pauline Hanson could become the next PM. Police have been carrying out welfare checks after another Optus outage struck parts of Victoria, South Australia, Tassie and the Top End. More than 40 000 calls calls failed to get through in Victoria alone, while the telco is trying to find out the cause of the 76-minute disruption. Donald Trump has led a solemn tribute to the lives lost on September 11 as the US marks the 25th anniversary of the terrorist attack.
8: 2,977 beautiful souls were ripped from our world. We will never, ever forget.
7: Tourism and hospitality groups have joined the calls for Canberra to not include working holiday makers in any migration crackdown. They say backpackers are crucial to filling jobs and to keep our economy moving. And an inmate lobby group is leading calls for Erin Patterson to receive counselling, saying the Triple Mushroom murderer's mental health is a worry as she's kept in solitary confinement. Hunt!
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7: Fremantle's avoided a straight sets exit from the finals, downing Geelong by 14 points in last night's semi-final in Perth, while coach Chris Scott has calmed down after punching a wall when the Arc denied Ollie Dempsey a goal in the third.
10: It looked pretty clear to me. From what I'm told, everyone has the same opinion that Ollie did.
7: While Dockers coach Justin Longmuir is proud of his side's response to last week's qualifying final loss to the Hawks.
11: It was a total different intent from the first bounce tonight. Yeah, so I was really proud of that and really proud of the way that the players settled back into the third quarter and really proud of the way we finished the game off.
7: And the career of Adelaide veteran Taylor Walker will end tonight if the Crows don't get the job done in their semi-final against the Lions up at the Gabba.
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12: Good morning, I'm James Royce. Police have spent the night carrying out welfare checks following the latest outage to impact Optus. Yesterday's 76-minute disruption struck parts of the southeastern states and also the Northern Territory, while more than 40 calls in Victoria couldn't connect to 000. Donald Trump has joined former US presidents at a memorial marking 25 years since September 11, saying, "We will always remember the close to 3,000 lives that we lost.
13: We will cherish their beautiful memories, and we will protect this country and its freedoms for every future generation.
12: Small businesses are warning they're being pushed to the brink, with a survey finding one in three owners have seriously considered shutting up shop in the past year. Their top concerns are high power bills, supply costs and red tape. There are calls for Aaron Patterson to receive better treatment behind bars, with an inmates lobby group demanding the triple murderer be given access to counselling, claiming her solitary confinement is akin to torture. And Labor's plan to increase the tax on international flights appears set to be blocked after the Greens joined the Coalition and One Nation in opposing the $10 increase to the passenger movement charge. Hot!
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12: Rio coach Justin Longmuir says the job's not done yet after his Dockers held off Geelong in last night's semi-final in Perth. The 14-point win sets up a preliminary final showdown with the Swans in Sydney next week, while Cats coach Chris Scott says the match summed up his side's season.
14: A lot of things went wrong. We found ourselves behind the eight ball at various times and found a way to hang in and give ourselves a chance. So really, that's kind of the thing that I'd like to focus on.
12: And Hawthorn awaits the winner of tonight's other semi-final between Brisbane and Adelaide. Lions coach Chris Fagan not buying into suggestions his side will necessarily respond to last week's thumping by the Swans.
15: Just because we've done it in the past doesn't guarantee that it's going to happen tomorrow. We need to turn up ready to go. It's all about action. It's not about talk.
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0: Woody.
2: Wait for it. Wait for it. Wait for it.
0: And you.
3: Well, we'll play around with that.
1: We'll work on that in the background.
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0: This is Will.
1: Don't make bets. What was it? Don't write checks your body can't handle. Or something like that.
0: And this is Woody.
3: Don't write checks your body doesn't bounce.
1: Your body can't cash.
3: Yeah, that's it. You've done it. We shouldn't. Yeah. We shouldn't do that.
1: Yeah.
3: Because we did that.
1: We did that.
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9: Good morning, I'm James Royce. Australia's neo-Nazi movement says it would back a future One Nation government if the High Court overturns a ban on its proposed White Australia Party. Leader Thomas Sewell says his movement could help Pauline Hanson become PM. Optus is investigating the cause of its latest outage that has affected the southeastern states and Northern Territory. Yesterday's 76-minute disruption prevented 41 calls to 000 from getting through in Victoria alone. Police there have spent the night carrying out welfare checks. Police have arrested a teenager over last week's shooting death of Sydney Sparky Joshua McDonald. They allege the 18-year-old was operating a drone that they've linked to their murder investigation. And Donald Trump has used the 25th anniversary of the September 11 attacks to pay tribute to the almost 3,000 lives that were lost, including those on board United Airlines Flight 93, who fought back against the terrorists.
10: A brave flight attendant boiled water to fight back. A loving father from New Jersey, Todd Beamer, asked a telephone operator in Illinois to join him in the Lord's Prayer. And then he said his last words, "Let's roll."
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9: Well, it was Wharfie time again in the West, with the Dockers recovering from last week's qualifying final loss to Hawthorne, downing the Cats by 14 points. Coach Justin Longmuir says there's little doubt the Frio crowd was a factor in last night's results.
11: Yeah, they're into the game from the first bounce and it's intimidating for the opposition, clearly.
9: While Cats coach Chris Scott is now talking up the Dockers' chances of going all the way.
12: You know, I sort of had a feeling going into the game that the winner of this game would have a really good chance. And I'm probably more confident of that now.
9: And Brisbane coach Chris Fagan has shut down a reporter who suggested Hugh McLuggage should be dropped for tonight's semi-final against the Crows after a quiet showing in the loss to Sydney.
13: He's actually a champion and he'd been out for about 6 weeks. So we'll give him that game.
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